0: operating the soundboard this evening and for making that awesome drawing of a pigeon. I need to ask you about it later on. It's actually really funny if you have a chance to see it. Also, I want to thank Maya, Audrey, Kendra, and Elizabeth for being on the phones tonight. I also want to wish everybody happy Thanksgiving. Happy Turkey Weekend, everyone. 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And if you're not having turkey, enjoy whatever you're eating, man. It's a harvest festival. 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
15: My
16: partly cloudy tonight with showers throughout the evening, a risk of a thunderstorm in the low of 7. Tomorrow, cloudy skies with a 40% chance of showers and a high of 16. Friday, a mix of sun and clouds with a 40% chance of showers and a high of 13. Saturday, a mix of sun and clouds and a high of 15.
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1: I was distracted and in traffic. I didn't feel it when the earthquake happened, but it really got me thinking. 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Think I figured out how to let you go and let communication die out. I know you know, we know you weren't down for forever, and it's fine. I know you know, we know you weren't meant for each other, and it's fine. But if the world was ending, you'd come over, right? You'd come over and you'd stay the night.

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And there wouldn't be a reason why we would even have to say goodbye. If the world was ending, you'd come over right. Right. 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Right.

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13: Partly cloudy tonight with showers throughout the evening, a risk of a thunderstorm in the low of 7. Tomorrow, cloudy skies with a 40% chance of showers and a high of 16. Friday, a mix of sun and clouds with a 40% chance of showers and a high of 13. Saturday, a mix of sun and clouds and a high of 15. 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
12: Partly cloudy tonight with showers throughout the evening, a risk of a thunderstorm in the low of 7. Tomorrow, cloudy skies with a 40% chance of showers and a high of 16. Friday, a mix of sun and clouds with a 40% chance of showers and a high of 13. Saturday, a mix of sun and clouds and a high of 15.
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3: Partly cloudy tonight with showers throughout the evening, a risk of a thunderstorm in the low of 7. Tomorrow, cloudy skies with a 40% chance of showers and a high of 16. Friday, a mix of sun and clouds with a 40% chance of showers and a high of 13. Saturday, a mix of sun and clouds and a high of 15.
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2: 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We'll present two ideas and say which one we would rather tomorrow. 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
3: weather. Cloudy today with a 40% chance of showers and a high of 16. Overnight, mainly cloudy with a 40% chance of showers and a low of plus 4. Friday, a mix of sun and clouds with a 40% chance of showers and a high of 13. Saturday, a mix of sun and clouds with a high of 15. And on Sunday, cloudy with a high of 22. 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
3: going on. Coming up on Friday, October 23rd, the Renfrewshire Area Chamber of Commerce invites you to their annual Pinnacle of Business Excellence Awards. 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
4: My
5: cloudy today with a 40% chance of showers and a high of 16. Overnight, mainly cloudy with a 40% chance of showers and a low of plus 4. Friday, a mix of sun and clouds with a 40% chance of showers and a high of 13. Saturday, a mix of sun and clouds with a high of 15. And on Sunday, cloudy with a high of 22.
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Marlon Brando, Jimmy Dean, on the cover of a magazine. 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
3: Cloudy today with a 40% chance of showers and a high of 16. Overnight, mainly cloudy with a 40% chance of showers and a low of plus 4. Friday, a mix of sun and clouds with a 40% chance of showers and a high of 13. Saturday, a mix of sun and clouds with a high of 15. And on Sunday, cloudy with a high of 22.
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0: Canada's game, Ontario's rivalry, one great Canadian getaway. 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
2: Cloudy today with a 40% chance of showers and a high of 16. Overnight, mainly cloudy with a 40% chance of showers and a low of plus 4. Friday, a mix of sun and clouds with a 40% chance of showers and a high of 13. Saturday, a mix of sun and clouds with a high of 15. And on Sunday, cloudy with a high of 22. 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
2: Cloudy today with a 40% chance of showers and a high of 16. Overnight, mainly cloudy with a 40% chance of showers and a low of plus 4. Friday, a mix of sun and clouds with a 40% chance of showers and a high of 13. Saturday, a mix of sun and clouds with a high of 15. And on Sunday, cloudy with a high of 22. 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
3: Hey, good morning and welcome. It is a brand new day. So glad that you could join me today. It's Chris on your Thursday, October the 8th. Good morning and welcome. This is the Wake Up Call. Peanut butter day today. Everybody always thought I was weird because I enjoy peanuts and I enjoy butter, but I don't like peanut butter. Pierogi day today. It's also hero day. Let's head to the calendar for this October the 8th. On this date, 1645, the very first hospital opened in Montreal, Quebec, founded by nurse Jean Mance. The Great Chicago Fire began on this date, 1871. It destroyed 17,000 buildings, killed over 200 people. October the 8th, 1935, future sitcom stars Ozzie and Harriet were married. The Cincinnati Reds won the World Series on this date, 1940, over the Detroit Tigers. Real big baseball history on this date, October the 8th, 1956, Don Larsen pitched the only perfect game to date in the World Series. Jerry Lee Lewis recorded Great Balls of Fire, October the 8th, 1957. This is a pretty big date in baseball history for sure. October the 8th, 1957, the Brooklyn Dodgers announced they were moving to Los Angeles. It was on October the 8th, 1999, Michael Jackson's wife, Debbie Rowe, filed for a divorce. On this date, 2005, Wayne Gretzky got his first NHL win as a head coach, as Phoenix beat Minnesota 2-1. Celebrity birthdays today. Bruno Mars is at 41. Nick Cannon is 46. Matt Damon, 56. Robert Bell, he's the cool of Cool in the Gang, 76. Sigourney Weaver is 77. Chevy Chase, 83. Off and running on this Thursday, October the 8th. Good morning to you. It is the Wake Up Call.
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1: 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Wake up. The top three stories to start your day are next.
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2: Good morning and welcome back. Here's some things you might want to chat about around the Thursday water cooler. Jaguar has introduced their new all-electric Type 01. The four-door Grand Tourer starts at roughly $130,000 south of the border, with up to 450 miles of range and 0 to 62 miles per hour in 3.2 seconds. British Airways is building what it says will be the world's biggest business class cabin, which will feature 106 seats on its fleet of Airbus A380s. Artificial, the movie about Sam Altman and OpenAI, made its debut at the New York Film Festival this week to largely positive reviews. Interesting story here with Rocky star Dolph Lundgren. He was diagnosed with kidney cancer 8 years ago and was told he had only a few years to live after it metastasized. He was considering medically assisted suicide when a second round of tests revealed a misdiagnosis. And with proper treatment, he's now cancer-free. Wow. Well, I don't know if you're following Dancing with the Stars or whatnot. Some people just following to see if Guillermo from the Jimmy Kimmel Show survives another week. Once again, bottom three this week, and he'll live to dance another week. Well, for those of you who love to travel south of the border to Disneyland, another price hike at Disneyland. While the lowest single-day entry price, $104 U.S., and the highest price single-day price, $224 U.S., remain unchanged, the theme park hiked prices on several mid-level tickets. 27% of people say they won't do this in public because they're afraid they may get caught. Flirt with someone. Well, that makes sense, doesn't it? And a weird story out of Georgia. Last weekend, 80-year-old Shelby Neal did something a tad unusual. She hosted her own funeral. Months after burying her husband, she decided she'd like to experience her own funeral. She invited around 100 people, put a cardboard cutout of herself in a casket, and a funeral was held that she could attend. She called it a FOMO funeral. It is the wake-up call on your Thursday.
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1: Good morning and welcome back. For many people, reading a simple page can be a daily challenge that others may never notice. If you didn't know, October is Dyslexia Awareness Month, bringing attention to learning differences that can affect reading and writing. This week, we talked with Patty Curran. She's the owner of Curran Reading Corner in Brockville, Ontario, and says dyslexia affects one in five people.
2: It's a crazy number, and it's not a number that's going to be going down because one in five people have dyslexia, but it does run through families. It does have a hereditary component to it, and it definitely needs a certain program that works to be able to move forward in reading.
1: Dyslexia is a learning disorder linked to differences in how the brain processes language. It can make reading, spelling, and writing difficult, although many people with dyslexia have average or above average intelligence. Curran talks about the day-to-day struggles people with dyslexia can, in fact, face.
2: So for the most part there, a lot of the time, they're having trouble like decoding. When they have trouble decoding, then they're going to have trouble with accuracy and fluency in reading, writing, and spelling.
1: And one-on-one support and the right program can make a significant difference.
2: You really have to start from the bottom up and have a really good program that is made for dyslexia for them to actually be successful.
1: Thank you to Patty Curran, the owner of Curran Reading Corner out of Brockville, Ontario, for her time talking about October, Dyslexia Awareness Month. More to come on your Thursday.
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4: Cloudy today with a 40% chance of showers and a high of 16. Overnight, mainly cloudy with a 40% chance of showers and a low of plus 4. Friday, a mix of sun and clouds with a 40% chance of showers and a high of 13. Saturday, a mix of sun and clouds with a high of 15. And on Sunday, cloudy with a high of 22.
1: My

0: Wake it up, wake it up, wake it up,
1: wake it up. Out of bed and getting your brain started. It's the Wake Up Call. These are Canada's news headlines this morning.
2: Good morning. It's Chris with you on your Thursday. That time of year, right? It is fall. The leaf colors are changing. The trees look so beautiful these days. But yes, leaves are falling, which means your front and backyards are getting pretty covered up with leaves. Well, raking leaves is one of those fall chores that many Canadians would rather avoid, but there may be an easier way to deal with them. Recently, we talked with gardening expert Mark Cullen, who says homeowners can save time, effort, and money by skipping the traditional pile bag and dispose method.
3: Fallen leaves are a resource. Think about them as money. These are $5 bills. Every time you fill a craft paper bag with leaves and smush them down and haul them out to the curb, there's a $5 bag of compost that you're going to go buy in the spring.
2: So instead, Mark does suggest putting the leaves in a pile or a composter and letting them break down naturally.
3: We're actually working harder to throw money away than if we took those leaves, we put them in a pile, let them rot down, and use the rotted leaves in the spring to add to our garden to add nutrients to the soil.
2: And as the leaves decompose, they add organic matter, nutrients like nitrogen, phosphorus, calcium, and potassium back into the soil. Something to think about for sure as the leaves continue to fall and the cold weather continues to loom. Thank you to gardening expert Mark Cullen. That's going to do it for our time together on this Thursday, October the 8th. Plenty more news, sports, weather, great programming on the way as our Thursday rolls along. Join me tomorrow. We'll open up your Friday right across the entire province with the wake-up call starting at 5 a.m. That's all the time I have for you today, my friends. And as always, I thank you for yours. Have a wonderful Thursday. Be safe out there. Be good to each other. And we'll chat tomorrow.
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1: Good morning. Mainly cloudy today with a chance of showers starting late this morning. I'm Casey Egan in the RenfrewToday.ca newsroom. Dana Proctor says she feels like she's just getting started as Horton Township Mayor. She's asking for another term at the head of council. In the last 4 years, Proctor has served as councillor and deputy mayor before becoming mayor, and she's learned a lot.
2: I love the ability to bring a lot of residents' issues forward. I love being able to talk and find new paths to find solutions.
1: Proctor says she's developed a list of 7 key items she wants to work on based on conversations with residents, with the number one being a township strategy to plan for services, investment, and reasonable growth. Proctor has one challenger for the mayor's chair, Nicholas Klink. The Renfrew County and District Health Unit is urging residents to get vaccinated against flu and other respiratory illnesses as cases increase across Ontario. Medical Officer of Health Dr. Jason Morgenstern says getting vaccinated before the season peaks can help reduce the risk of serious illness, especially for people at higher risk. Pharmacies and healthcare providers will offer vaccines, and the health unit will hold community clinics throughout Renfrew County starting on October 13th. Military helicopter training is set to take place across the Ottawa Valley and Pontiac regions starting next week. The Canadian Armed Forces says the exercises will include low-level flights by Griffin and Chinook helicopters, along with simulated combat involving infantry and blank ammunition. The military says there is no cause for concern and public safety remains a priority. Lastly, with so many families struggling, it's no surprise that the people who run Operation Snowsuit expect to serve 800 to 1,000 kids this winter. The program from the Renfrew County Community Poverty Action Network has launched for another year, and parents can apply online for their child to receive a new or gently used snowsuit. Chair Terry Lynn Sukel says they're also looking for donations.
3: So we really ask our donors to make sure that what they're donating is clean and that it's in good repair.
1: The deadline to apply online is November 15th. After 9 this morning, get the full local news rundown sent straight to your email. Sign up at renfrewtoday.ca. In sports, the Renfrew Wolves are back in action tomorrow night. They play the Bears in Smiths Falls starting at 7:30. Last night in the NHL, Winnipeg beat Colorado 3-2, while Edmonton took down Anaheim 5-2. Meanwhile, in Major League Baseball's divisional round, Tampa Bay beat New York 4-3 to advance 3-0, while Milwaukee beat San Diego 3-1, Milwaukee also advancing 3-1. I'm Casey Egan with the news that keeps you connected to where you live. The Ottawa Valley's 3-day weather is next.
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1: Here's the Ottawa Valley's three-day forecast from the RenforToday.ca Weather Center. Mainly cloudy today with a 40% chance of showers late this morning and this afternoon, a high of 14 degrees. Then tonight, mainly cloudy with another 40% chance of showers, a low of plus 2. Tomorrow, increasingly cloudy early in the morning, we could see some more showers as well, a high of plus 12. And on Saturday, a mix of sun and cloud with a high of 15. I'm Casey Egan with the Ottawa Valley's breaking and local news.

My FM in the morning, Jamie and Lorena here to kick off your Thursday, October 8th. Any celebrations to get to us, please do. 855-WIN-MY-FM. Give us a shout, shoot us a text, and we'll have those on a little bit later this morning. Well, we'll go with gained money to lost money, starting with the gained. If you are the lucky Friday Lotto Max winner, $80 million. The jackpot has hit, marking it one of the most exciting draws of the season, according to the OLG. Of course, they said that. Last time they handed a check out for over $80 million back in April. If you remember, those two friends from London, Ontario, took home that massive jackpot. So imagine that life-changing moment come Friday, $80 million. You go from running your hand under your car seat to pay for that $2 coffee, trying to find that last quarter, to $80 million. Hypothetical, of course, for the coffee. Coming up, we're going to talk lost money, and it's the Tom Cruise latest film. Ooh, we'll get to that after Michael Jackson. Here's Bad on MyFM in the morning.

Well, I won't take the segue because I don't know that the movie's bad. I haven't seen it yet. I was Michael Jackson in Bad here on MyFM in the morning. But Tom Cruise's latest film, Digger, projected to lose $250 million by the end of the theatrical run. It opened to just $8 million in North America, $21 million globally. It's not expected to pass $40 million at the worldwide box office. So that's an uh-oh. Now, great movies have done terrible in theaters. That's just fact. It does happen. Weekends matter. Competition in the theaters matter. All of that, right? Or just marketing of it. Yada, yada, yada. But this movie, I, again, have no input on. I haven't even seen a trailer for it, honestly. But production costs were between $160 million, $175 million. And they spent about $1 million on marketing for it. So, yikes. Yeah, Warner Brothers fully financed the film. They're going to be eating that bill, losing about $250 million. Some other iconic movies in the past, say, 15 years or so. 2012's John Carter, notorious box office flip. And The Lone Ranger in 2013 was another one. But Tom Cruise's Digger doesn't look like it's going to be too successful in theaters with, again, $250 million loss. Coming up, a What's Good story. Our news team works so hard on these. They're always fascinating. They live on our website afterwards, but all this morning we'll go over it here. What's Good's next on MyFM in the morning.

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1: Good morning, I'm Casey Egan. Time for What's Good in the Valley, where we catch up with local newsmakers and people doing interesting things in the community.
2: A Pembroke mother is using her daughter's run for National Baby of the Year to raise awareness and support for families in need. Kayla Black says her daughter Savannah spent 2 weeks in the NICU after being born earlier this year with her twin sister. While in Ottawa, Black saw parents struggling to afford essentials like diapers.
3: There were so many up there that broke our heart when we saw that they were struggling to figure out, once getting out of the hospital and leaving to go home with their little, how they were going to get those much needed things like the diapers and everything else.
2: She says that experience inspired her to get involved with the competition, which is raising money for the charity Baby to Baby.
3: She's, you know, got that cute personality. She's wild. Absolutely. She matches her name for sure. With all of the sweet surprises and the wild personality.
2: We have a link to vote for Savannah and donate on our website.
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1: Here's the Ottawa Valley's 3-day forecast from the RenfrewToday.ca Weather Center. Mainly cloudy today with a 40% chance of showers late this morning and this afternoon, a high of 14 degrees. Then tonight, mainly cloudy with another 40% chance of showers, a low of plus 2. Tomorrow, increasingly cloudy early in the morning, we could see some more showers as well, a high of plus 12. And on Saturday, a mix of sun and cloud with a high of 15. I'm Casey Egan with the Ottawa Valley's breaking and local news.

0: My FM in the morning, Jamie Lorena, and she is back. You had a little rest yesterday, which I know I had to kick you out of here, and I'm sorry I got so rough and tough on you, Lorena, but you needed to go rest. So.
1: Yeah, sometimes you do need a friend to tell you when it's time. You know, working through a really bad headache and feeling dizzy is not the best thing. So,
0: but your line was, I can still do the show. No, you can go home and rest. So I'm glad you did. You look much better. And coming up, a brilliant thing happened. Yes, I did something brilliant when you were away yesterday, completely by accident. I wish I could take credit. I found out after the show. I'll explain what it was after Alex Ward. Here's Fever Dream on MyFM in the morning. How did

0: MyFM in the morning. In case Richard is listening in, we will get to your this or that, your would you rather. He thought it'd be a good idea for us to do some would you rathers. So we'll introduce that here shortly, Richard. It is Jamie and Lorena. We say good morning to you. And something brilliant happened yesterday, Lorena.
1: Yeah, and I love that it happened by mistake, right?
0: Oh, yeah.
1: And you're not even going to take any credit for it because
0: no.
1: It would be a lie.
0: It would be. So Roby's pun of the day, which we have daily. Your dear brother sends them to us. And he had already sent it yesterday before you decided you needed to go rest. So the pun was, isn't atheism just a nonprofit organization? And into the song it goes, well, you got to understand a lot of stuff going on behind the scenes with us. I'm kind of scrambling away on one screen. And to get the song fired up, as I'm reading the pun, I saw the song and I just hit play because I couldn't switch it out. It was Losing My Religion by REM coming out of an atheism pun.
1: Oh, boom.
0: Come
1: Can't
0: on.
1: Be better than that.
0: Isn't that brilliant?
1: No
0: well,
1: way.
0: Moments like this, they do organically happen in radio, okay? I'm going to set the scene here for one. This was years ago, early on in my radio career. An obituary was running, as they do on radio stations. So imagine just the tone of an obituary. Everything's sad. It's quiet. There's no music playing. And then at the end, they say the name of the person that's deceased and their age again. And it went right into music. This song.
2: I just died in your arms tonight.
0: Can you imagine?
2: Must have been something you said.
0: And complete fluke, right? That was not intentionally scheduled after. It could not have been more perfect in the same breath.
1: Oh, and it happened to me once when I worked in Owen Sound. I'm working away in the newsroom, listening to Buddy Boy read the obits, and on comes the song right after, Spirit in the Sky. Going on up to the spirit in the sky.
0: It's so brilliant. Again, these are moments you cannot plan. Much like yesterday, the atheism pun going into Losing My Religion. Ooh. Honest to God, it was just an absolute fluke that worked out really well. Well, we will have another pun of Roby's to get to later on. We have Cash FX to play later on. $300 we're up to with that, by the way. A mystery sound effect. We'll look for caller 10 a little later, just after 8 o'clock. Getting into Richard's Would You Rather next.

0: Jamie and Lorena, 96.1 MyFM. Here's what's happening in Renfrew.
1: Good morning, I'm Casey Egan. Here's what's coming up over the next 48 hours. It's everything you need to know.
2: A community fundraiser, live music, and a chance to put your voice to good use are among the ways to spend the next couple of days. 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The focus is on meaningful songs, connection, and enjoying some time with neighbors. In Renfrew tomorrow, the Harvest Bake Sale at Scott & Sons Hardware runs from 9 to 1. 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You can get all the details on these events and more at renfrewtoday.ca. Just click the 48 in the news feed. I'm Steve Berard, and that's what's happening around town.
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1: Here's the Ottawa Valley's 3-day forecast from the RenfrewToday.ca Weather Center. Mainly cloudy today with a 40% chance of showers late this morning and this afternoon, a high of 14 degrees. Then tonight, mainly cloudy with another 40% chance of showers, a low of +2. Tomorrow, increasingly cloudy early in the morning. We could see some more showers as well, a high of +12. And on Saturday, a mix of sun and cloud with a high of 15. I'm Casey Egan with the Ottawa Valley's breaking and local news.

0: My FM in the morning with Jamie and Lorena. We got a nice text the other day from Richard Scott, one of our listeners, and he really was looking forward to hearing us do a Would You Rather. Okay, yeah. So he said, I think the two of you would be great at it. We did do it, Richard, for a while. You might have missed it. It kind of fizzled out, like sometimes things do.
1: We got distracted. A squirrel ran across the studio. That was the end of that. But we'll get back to it because you've proposed a few good ones here. We're going to start after 7 debating this one. So have a think on it. Would you rather? The rule of the game is you have to pick one. You have to say why. Would you rather live in a treehouse or live on a houseboat?
0: Oh, that's a pretty easy one for me. Coming up, a boy band residency that won't stop growing. Right after Boys to Men, I'll Make Love to You on MyFM in the Morning.

0: Do you think people still love their boy bands? Absolutely, they do. It's Jamie and Lorena here on MyFM in the morning. The proof in the pudding, as they say, Backstreet Boys started with three shows. They'd announced Skydome. They were going to play in Toronto next February. A lot of demand. Okay, we'll add three more. So it became six shows. A lot of demand. They are now up to nine shows in February. They're playing at Skydome in Toronto this coming February.
1: Ooh, which can hold up to 55,000 people per concert, by the way. So my goodness, talk about demand. The band will perform on February 12th, 13th, 14th, 19th, 20th, 21st, 26th, 27th, 28th. Tickets on sale to the general public tomorrow morning. Your wife will be in line, chomping at the bit.
0: She already got. So there was a pre-sale that she was part of, Lorena. And this was when there was only three shows. So she thought, okay, this is going to be huge. If we can go, great. If not, no problem selling. There was only three shows. So she got in on a pre-sale. I'm talking nosebleeds at Skydome, 500 level tickets. They were $220-some each. All right. She bought them. She got them. They're bought for, I think, I can't remember which show. Doesn't matter. And now they've announced six more shows. So she's like, am I going to be able to resell these if we need? I'm like, don't worry about it. We'll figure it out. But I got crunching numbers. So you mentioned 55,000 per concert. So let's say the average ticket price, if a nosebleed was 220, let's just go with $400 for the sake of this. 55,000 tickets a show. Multiply that by nine shows. You have 495,000 tickets sold at an average of, say, $400. $198 million in ticket sales, Lorena.
1: Wow, you love doing your math stuff.
0: I don't math.
1: It's impressive.
0: It's just, it's not always your friend because it makes you realize how much money goes around at some of these shows.
1: Oh, yeah. Fun fact. So the Backstreet Boys' last big top 10 hit on the U.S. Billboard Hot 100 was Shape of My Heart, which peaked at number one in 2000. Yeah, it's been 26 years since they've had a top 10, and still that many people want to go see them live. It is incredible.
0: It is.
1: I still get all my boy bands mixed up. I'm not a huge boy band fan.
0: Don't show up to the show in an NSYNC shirt. Just do not. That's bad news, Lorena. Don't do it.
1: Yeah, okay.
0: No, it's nostalgia. It's still all the rage. And yeah, these five, they're not even boys anymore. They're pushing geriatric, Lorena. This is the Backstreet Geriatrics, they should be called.
1: Yes. Well, local news on the way at 7. Sports, your full 3-day forecast coming up.

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2: Good morning. Mainly cloudy today with a chance of showers starting late this morning. I'm Casey Egan in the RenfrewToday.ca newsroom. Officials in Whitewater Region are reassuring residents as crews work to fix a problem at the Cobden Water Tower. The township says a break in the tower's pipes were found on Wednesday morning. Crews with the Ontario Clean Water Agency were expected to isolate the tower from the water system before draining it for repairs that evening. Drinking water should remain available during the repairs, but it may be temporarily discolored once the pipes have been fixed. Operation Snowsuit has launched with the goal of making sure all kids in Renfrew County are warm this winter, regardless of their family's income status. Chair Terry Lynn Suckle says parents in Renfrew County who are financially struggling are invited to apply online for their child to receive a new or gently used snowsuit this winter.
3: Clients have already ordered online through our website at renfrewcountycpan.ca. They're welcome to do so until November 15th.
2: Suckle anticipates anywhere from 800 to 1,000 Renfrew County kids will be served by the program this year. Residents across Renfrew County in the Pontiac region can expect to see and hear military helicopters over the next month. Garrison Petawawa will host a tactical aviation training course from October 13th to November 10th. RCAF, Griffin, and Chinook helicopters will conduct low-level flights in several communities, including Pembroke, Whitewater Region, and Madawaska Valley. The military says residents may see military vehicles, flares, and smoke. And Horton Township's mayor for the past year, Dana Proctor, says she's still very energized and ready to tackle the issues facing the community. Proctor says she's focused on long-term planning. Like budget every winter, there are variables they know, like how many employees they have, how many kilometers of road they maintain, and how many vehicles they have on the road. What they lack is predictable funding to pay for those things.
4: A lot of the funding models are shifting, and that's a polite way to say diminishing.
2: Proctor is joined by Nicholas Klink on the ballot for mayor of Horton Township. After 9 this morning, get the full local news rundown sent straight to your email. Sign up at renfrewtoday.ca. In sports, the Renfrew Wolves are back in action tomorrow night. They play the Bears in Smiths Falls starting at 7:30. Last night in the NHL, Winnipeg beat Colorado 3-2, while Edmonton took down Anaheim 5-2. Meanwhile, in Major League Baseball's divisional round, Tampa Bay beat New York 4-3 to advance 3-0, while Milwaukee beat San Diego 3-1, Milwaukee also advancing 3-1. I'm Casey Egan with the news that keeps you connected to where you live. The Ottawa Valley's three-day weather is next.
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2: Here's the Ottawa Valley's three-day forecast from the renfrewtoday.ca Weather Center. Mainly cloudy today with a 40% chance of showers late this morning and this afternoon, a high of 14 degrees. Then tonight, mainly cloudy with another 40% chance of showers, a low of plus 2. Tomorrow, increasingly cloudy early in the morning. We could see some more showers as well, a high of plus 12. And on Saturday, a mix of sun and cloud with a high of 15. I'm Casey Egan with the Ottawa Valley's Breaking and Local News.

0: It's the home of Cash FX, MyFM in the morning, and we are about 1 hour away from our cue to call, and $300. That is our jackpot if our 10th caller can identify this mystery sound, which most listeners are saying, huh, that's it? Where's the rest of it? Why is it so quick?
1: It is so quick. It's just one little noise, and a lot of people are confusing it for other things, yeah. Obviously. That's the whole point of the game. But
0: I don't know why my listener answer. Voice impression is always the same. Our listeners are amazing. They don't sound like this. Why do I always do that?
1: On occasion, they do. It's like, not
0: when, yeah, it's like when you do the voice for your significant other. It's always something like that. Like,
1: oh, yeah.
0: Meh, meh.
1: What do you mean? Yeah, don't play that sound so quick. That's John.
0: Well, speaking of one of our dear listeners, Richard Scott, he reached out the other day. He said, you guys would be great at Would You Rather debates, and he wanted to hear us do more of those. So one of them here that's proposed, we're going to get into it next, and you can play along too. Which would you pick? Would you rather live in a treehouse or on a houseboat for the rest of your life? Get into that after Sarah Bareilles. Here's Brave on MyFM in the morning.

0: My FM in the morning with Jamie and Lorena. This sounds made up. When you said it, Jamie, even though I knew it was true, I was like, that sounds like something radio people would make up. This Richard Scott guy is telling us to do, but it's true.
1: And it does sound like a made up name, right? Richard Scott texted us. No, he's real. He's real. He can assure you.
0: He thought
1: we'd be good at Would You Rather debate. So the rules are simple. We propose two things. You got to pick one. You got to say why.
0: Yes. Would you rather live in a treehouse or on a houseboat? I'm going to go first, ladies first, if that's okay, because I didn't have to give this a lot of thought. I knew right away how much I would love to live on a houseboat.
1: Yeah.
0: You know, for sure. Plus, Jamie, we know me. I would immediately fall out of the treehouse.
1: Yeah, I wouldn't rule you falling out of a houseboat either, though. But I also am concerned because you eat a lot of like dicey food and kind of almost expired food, an ongoing joke on the show. I'm worried that you get seasick. You'd be more prone to seasickness with your dicey food and the waves.
0: I would maybe stay docked a lot of the time on my houseboat.
1: When you're eating your 9 tuna sandwiches, you do it on shore?
0: For sure. Yeah. Well, what about you?
1: Oh, man. We had a treehouse growing up, and I loved being in trees my whole life. And I'm thinking on the strength training side of things, right? Because we don't do a lot of work out here. That climb up the ladder every day, I would keep my body fit, right? I'd be using parts of my body I wouldn't normally use. But I'm worried the altitude with my varicose veins. I'm a little concerned about that. And I love being on the water. You know I love being around on water, all of the above.
0: Mm-hmm.
1: And you can travel. You can move around. You can have a new backyard every day. I think I'm with you. I think I'm houseboat.
0: Yeah, and they're just much bigger than a treehouse, unless you have a gigantic one. Yeah. I've seen on those house hunter things an enormous treehouse, and they are just a thing of beauty.
1: Yeah.
0: And they got a kitchen and everything. But I'm going houseboat for sure, too.
1: I'm also surprised by you because you love all your little furry friends. You think of the squirrels and the chipmunks that be hanging out with you in a treehouse. I thought you would have picked that.
0: I'll bring them on the houseboat. And my seals.
1: You're going to take them from their family in the tree and bring them on the houseboat?
0: Well, now that you say it like that, I don't want to. You made me sad.
1: There you go.
0: You made me sad.
1: There you go, Richard. I hope that's the debate you were looking for. Let us know which you would pick and why. Would you rather live in a treehouse or on a houseboat? 855-WIN-MY-FM.

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1: Good morning, I'm Casey Egan. 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
2: A local baby is getting some help from her hometown as she competes to be named the National Baby of the Year for 2026. Pembroke's Kayla Black entered her daughter Savannah in the annual competition after seeing families struggle to afford necessities while Savannah was in the NICU.
3: She's, you know, got that cute personality. 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
1: Here's the Ottawa Valley's three-day forecast from the RenfrewToday.ca Weather Center. Mainly cloudy today with a 40% chance of showers late this morning and this afternoon, a high of 14 degrees. Then tonight, mainly cloudy with another 40% chance of showers, a low of plus 2. Tomorrow, increasingly cloudy early in the morning, we could see some more showers as well, a high of plus 12. And on Saturday, a mix of sun and cloud with a high of 15. I'm Casey Egan with the Ottawa Valley's Breaking and Local News.

0: We'll continue our Would You Rather debate here on MyFM in the morning. Some texts coming in now. Would you rather live on a houseboat or would you rather live in a treehouse?
1: From Dale, as a good Canadian and lover of maple syrup, he says, I'm going to build my treehouse in a maple tree, drill a tap that runs right into my house. Oh. Okay, so Dale's going with the treehouse.
0: Instead of running water, he has running sap all the time, Dale. You're on to something.
1: Oh,
0: love it. Keep these coming. 855-WIN-MY-FM. Our textbird joining us next, Jesse Hirsch. He's going to talk Fire Prevention Week. And this year's theme, charge into fire safety. This is Safe Charging is a Superpower. He speaks to that right after John Waite, Missing You on MyFM in the Morning. Everything.

0: Good Thursday morning. It's MyFM in the morning. Hopefully you're off to a good start. Well, it seems everything today is rechargeable, but the most common thing we charge would be our phones, of course. Every night you plug it in, the plod hound hits it, pulls it on the ground. Oh, sorry.
1: It's hypothetical, of course, right?
0: Right.
1: Well, obviously, if the theme in Ontario this week for Fire Prevention Week is charge into fire safety, safe charging is a superpower. Tech expert Jesse Hurst, this must be a concern.
2: This is a growing problem, unfortunately, and it's a combination of incorrect charging and just junk devices that, you know, are cheap but do not necessarily have the right safety issues. And the primary issue here is leaving a device plugged in after it's been fully charged. That is overwhelmingly when a lot of these problems happen due to overheating. And so the number one rule is plug in for the charge and then remove it once the charge is done. Avoid the habit of leaving, quite frankly, any electronic device plugged in if you're not using it. On the one hand, it could be sucking electricity that you don't need that you'll have to pay for. But the other issue is the overheating. And similarly, another concern, although less frequent but still quite dangerous, is if the cords themselves are damaged. So this might be because a pet or a child has tugged on it or chewed on it, or maybe, you know, your vacuum cleaner garbled it up at some point. If you have a short circuit with, you know, a normal device, it may not be the end of the world. It just trips the circuit breaker. But with lithium batteries, the concern is that it could cause a fire. And the reason that fire departments are focusing on this is lithium fires are particularly dangerous, both because they burn very hot, but also because they're difficult to put out. So that's one of the reasons why prevention in this case is such an important focus, and why we need to charge our devices with far greater care than we currently do.
1: Well, Jesse, we always appreciate your take on things. Again, Fire Prevention Week this week is all about charging safety. If you want to learn more about Jesse, check him out at jessehirsch.ca. We have celebrations still to get to, a nice list of celebrity celebrations as well. And your brother Roby will stop by with his pun of the day. A look at the 48 from our community events calendar. That's next on MyFM in the morning.

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1: Good morning, I'm Casey Egan. Here's what's coming up over the next 48 hours. It's everything you need to know.
2: There are a few different ways to get out into the community over the next 48 hours, from a fashion show in Pembroke to a fundraiser and an evening of local music in Renfrew. Tonight in Pembroke, the Ladies Auxiliary of First Presbyterian Church is hosting a fashion show at the Pembroke Legion, featuring fashions from Victorian Suite. Tickets are $15 and can be picked up at Astrid's Floral Boutique, Victorian Suite, or through an auxiliary member. 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And tonight at the Horton Community Center, the Canadian Federation of University Women hosts an all-candidates night. 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Just click the 48 in the news feed. I'm Steve Berard, and that's what's happening around town.
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1: Here's the Ottawa Valley's three-day forecast from the RenfrewToday.ca Weather Center. Mainly cloudy today with a 40% chance of showers late this morning and this afternoon, a high of 14 degrees. Then tonight, mainly cloudy with another 40% chance of showers, a low of plus 2. Tomorrow, increasingly cloudy early in the morning, we could see some more showers as well, a high of plus 12. And on Saturday, a mix of sun and cloud with a high of 15. I'm Casey Egan with the Ottawa Valley's breaking and local news.

0: My FM in the morning, Cash FX with Jamie and Lorena. We're always excited for this to get our 10th caller on the line. After 8, we will have that cue to call. $300 up for grabs. This is the highest we've got with a jackpot. So we could either tie that or pass it today, Lorena, if we get to 325.
1: Oh, that could buy a lot of turkeys and a lot of stuffing.
0: A lot of box stuffing. Box stuffing, or do you still stuff the turkey?
1: You know what? This year, we're going with the box stuffing, which is unlike us, but we're traveling and we have to bring everything up with us. So we're doing easy this year, but we usually, John is very good. He stuffs the bird. We have tons extra because my Amy is a stuffing monster. She pigs out so
0: How
1: bad.
0: How would she feel about you announcing that on the radio, that she's a stuffing monster?
1: She would admit it, but probably be mortified.
0: Mom, I can just hear. Well, coming up with our celebrations today, and if you are celebrating a birthday this October 8th, you share with some pretty big name celebrities, starting with Crocodile Dundee. I believe Paul Hogan is 87 today.
1: Wow. Chevy Chase turns 83. Sigourney Weaver celebrates her 77th birthday today.
0: Matt Damon is 56 today, and everybody's father, Nick Cannon, is 46 today.
1: And don't forget Bruno Mars. He turns 41 years old today, that handsome devil. All right, time for Roby's pun of the day. And Roby says today, I sing when I'm driving, but only when I'm in reverse. I'm a backup singer. Oh, no.
0: That's good.

0: 96.1 MyFM in the morning, and congratulations over in Shawville, Jamie's, your independent grocer. We're going to be involved tomorrow in the grand opening. So they're going to open their doors at 8 o'clock. They're handing out gift cards to the first few customers, and one lucky winner will get a pay for your cart gift card. They're also gathering donations for Boeuf Pontiac. That's their local food bank. They'll have a barbecue from 11 to 1, where all sales, again, go to their local food bank. That's Jamie's, your independent grocer in Shawville. The grand opening tomorrow morning, and all the best to them with their grand opening. Wanted to look ahead to an event 2 weeks from tomorrow, and that is the Renfrew Area Chamber of Commerce Awards. This is the Pinnacle of Business Excellence Awards. So you're going to see Business of the Year handed out, Breakthrough Business of the Year, Lifetime Achievement, Employee of the Year, Youth Employee of the Year, Young Entrepreneur of the Year, and Hospitality of the Year. They're doing it on a Friday night, trying something new at the Wing. Really want to make it a more casual celebration type thing. So you can dress up, you can dress down. There's going to be no judgment. They're going to have music, live auction, just a really relaxed night. I wish I could be there. I was asked to MC, and I apologize again to the chamber. We're doing our final camping trip of the year. We're going to be in the woods of Algonquin Park, freezing our buns off, but really wanted to be there. I love this event. It's just so great. And you look at these nominees. Now, we don't know the categories. We're going to learn all that on Friday the 23rd, but places like The Flower Factory, Chris and Tanya's No Frills, In a Bind, A Sense of Country, Bonisher Bakery, they're going to be all up for various awards. 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
0: On this October 8th, Thursday morning, we want to wish a happy birthday Mike Yarick Jr., who is 35 today. Happy birthday from his son Creed, Kelsey, and the rest of the Yaricks. Mike, have a great birthday.
2: A big birthday. Happy 50th to Ron Netto. Happy 50th, hon. Love Ashley, Hannah, Dakota, Savannah, and Xander.
0: And Debbie Gallinger celebrating, wishing my sister and best friend a very happy birthday today. Love Bonnie and brother-in-law Wayne. Debbie, enjoy every moment of it. All right, Cash FX is on the way. 8 o'clock news. We'll go over sports, three-day weather, and then get into it. We'll look for our 10th caller. 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
1: Good morning. Mainly cloudy today with a chance of showers starting late this morning. I'm Casey Egan in the RenfrewToday.ca newsroom. Dana Proctor says she feels like she's just getting started as Horton Township Mayor. She's asking for another term at the head of council. In the last 4 years, Proctor has served as councillor and deputy mayor before becoming mayor, and she's learned a lot.
2: I love the ability to bring a lot of residents' issues forward. I love being able to talk and find new paths to find solutions.
1: Proctor says she's developed a list of 7 key items she wants to work on based on conversations with residents, with the number one being a township strategy to plan for services, investment, and reasonable growth. Proctor has one challenger for the mayor's chair, Nicholas Klink. The Renfrew County and District Health Unit is urging residents to get vaccinated against flu and other respiratory illnesses as cases increase across Ontario. Medical Officer of Health Dr. Jason Morgenstern says getting vaccinated before the season peaks can help reduce the risk of serious illness, especially for people at higher risk. Pharmacies and healthcare providers will offer vaccines, and the health unit will hold community clinics throughout Renfrew County starting on October 13th. Military helicopter training is set to take place across the Ottawa Valley and Pontiac region starting next week. The Canadian Armed Forces says the exercises will include low-level flights by Griffin and Chinook helicopters, along with simulated combat involving infantry and blank ammunition. The military says there is no cause for concern and public safety remains a priority. Lastly, with so many families struggling, it's no surprise that the people who run Operation Snowsuit expect to serve 800 to 1,000 kids this winter. The program from the Renfrew County Community Poverty Action Network has launched for another year, and parents can apply online for their child to receive a new or gently used snowsuit. Chair Terry Lynn Sukel says they're also looking for donations.
3: So we really ask our donors to make sure that what they're donating is clean and that it's in good repair.
1: The deadline to apply online is November 15th. After 9 this morning, get the full local news rundown sent straight to your email. 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In sports, the Renfrew Wolves are back in action tomorrow night. They play the Bears in Smiths Falls starting at 7:30. Last night in the NHL, Winnipeg beat Colorado 3-2, while Edmonton took down Anaheim 5-2. Meanwhile, in Major League Baseball's divisional round, Tampa Bay beat New York 4-3 to advance 3-0, while Milwaukee beat San Diego 3-1, Milwaukee also advancing 3-1. I'm Casey Egan with the news that keeps you connected to where you live. The Ottawa Valley's 3-day weather is next.
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1: Here's the Ottawa Valley's three-day forecast from the RenfrewToday.ca Weather Center. Mainly cloudy today with a 40% chance of showers late this morning and this afternoon, a high of 14 degrees. Then tonight, mainly cloudy with another 40% chance of showers, a low of plus 2. Tomorrow, increasingly cloudy early in the morning, we could see some more showers as well, a high of plus 12. And on Saturday, a mix of sun and cloud with a high of 15. I'm Casey Egan with the Ottawa Valley's breaking and local news.

0: YFM in the morning. Thanks for being with us to kick off this Thursday. Richard Scott, one of our listeners on our text line, told us you guys would be good at Would You Rather debates. So he wanted to hear some of them from us, and we're into one this morning, but we want you weighing in on it. So would you rather
1: live on a houseboat or live in a treehouse? Let us know, okay? Also, the cue to call right now, $300 up for grabs with Cash FX.
0: Yes. Cash FX. Tenth caller. Sound effect. Guess it. $300. We're going to get the 10th caller on the line right now at 855-WIN-MYFM. Here's Pink. Blow me one last kiss on MyFM in the morning.

0: My FM in the morning, the home of Cash FX. $300 on the line. We have our 10th caller. Thank you so much to those still calling. We'll chat with them here in just a moment. But for those still calling, we have our 10th caller. We're doing a this or that, a would you rather. Thanks to Richard for suggesting this morning. Good morning to Richard Scott, by the way. A houseboat or a treehouse? This is the debate. If you had to choose one of these two to live on, would you live on a houseboat or would you live in a treehouse?
1: Yes. And I said houseboat right away. And I loved how you said, because my reason was that I would fall out of a treehouse. And you said you also felt that I would fall out of a houseboat.
0: But you're a good swimmer, so you'd be all right on that. And I would have thought with all the critters, the furry critters in a treehouse, you would have been welcoming squirrels and raccoons and everything. But you just said you'd bring them on the houseboat with you. So you got an answer for everything. Malcolm on our text line said, I would live on a houseboat. He also... Oh, he wanted us to do something else for him. But yeah, Malcolm's answer was a houseboat.
1: Tracy said, definitely a houseboat. At least you can change your location. Plus, just being out in the open air, smelling the ocean. Oh, she's having a houseboat on the ocean. That's pretty extreme. But houseboat for her, for sure.
0: Until Free Willy jumps over her houseboat, and then she's going back to land. But no, that was my point, too, is with a houseboat. You can have a new backyard every day. It's, yeah, a little more exciting, for sure. But there's those that would get seasick, right? If you can't stand that movement on water, you're going to pick treehouse. Absolutely. And we had Teresa, who also picked treehouse because she can't swim. She said, I'd have to wear a life jacket. Like, what if you're sleepwalking? You got to sleep in a life jacket, Teresa. I'm with you because I also can't swim.
1: Oh, no, you too. Another texter saying, definitely a treehouse as I could live off the land. That is very cool.
0: The plumbing concerns me in a treehouse. I mean, it's concerning a houseboat too, but you're pulling that around everywhere. I am torn for sure because I mentioned like the strength training every day and just keeping your body active, climbing up that ladder would be great. Keep you nimble, crawling around in a treehouse. But the altitude, I did say I'm worried with my varicose veins. I can't be that high up in the air.
1: Like, how high is your treehouse?
0: I'm going way up, Lorena. At the end of the day, though, I love being on the water, in the water, around the water. So I would be treehouse with you. I'd be your neighbor.
1: Oh, lovely.
0: Treehouse.
1: Oh, how nice.
0: Houseboat, I meant. What did I say?
1: Yeah. I could have a slide go right into your houseboat. A slide that goes like right onto your deck.
0: What a way to wake up.
1: There's Lorena.
0: Like, imagine coffee's great to wake you up, but imagine just hopping on a slide and no matter the season, landing in that cold water would be, whew, good morning.
1: Oh, I would love it. Well, coming up, our news team takes a look at a good news story. It's What's Good next on MyFM in the Morning.

0: 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Redefining local news.
1: Good morning. I'm Casey Egan. Time for What's Good in the Valley, where we catch up with local newsmakers and people doing interesting things in the community.
2: A Pembroke mother is using her daughter's run for National Baby of the Year to raise awareness and support for families in need. Kayla Black says her daughter Savannah spent 2 weeks in the NICU after being born earlier this year with her twin sister. While in Ottawa, Black saw parents struggling to afford essentials like diapers.
3: There was so many up there that broke our heart when we saw that they were struggling to figure out, once getting out of the hospital and leaving to go home with their little, how they were going to get those much needed things like the diapers and everything else.
2: She says that experience inspired her to get involved with the competition, which is raising money for the charity Baby to Baby.
3: She's, you know, got that cute personality. She's wild. Absolutely. She matches her name for sure. With all of the sweet surprises and the wild personality.
2: We have a link to vote for Savannah and donate on our website.
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1: Here's the Ottawa Valley's three-day forecast from the RenfrewToday.ca Weather Center. Mainly cloudy today with a 40% chance of showers late this morning and this afternoon, a high of 14 degrees. Then tonight, mainly cloudy with another 40% chance of showers, a low of plus 2. Tomorrow, increasingly cloudy early in the morning, we could see some more showers as well, a high of plus 12. And on Saturday, a mix of sun and cloud with a high of 15. I'm Casey Egan with the Ottawa Valley's breaking and local news.

0: My FM in the morning, our 10th caller through. We're going to chat with them here in just a moment. $300 on the line. Together we'll hear the mystery sound effect and hear their guess for Cash FX.
1: Well, shout out to Jane, who recently won tickets with us and wrote back to say, I've decided that I am going to go and experience this awesome win. My grandson has agreed to go with his Nana. And then she goes on to say, I don't want to make this a book, but I want you to know how precious this win is.
0: Yeah, she said, my grandson's mom, so my daughter, is fighting breast cancer, receiving chemo right now. She isn't available to go, but her son and I will spend the night making memories at a time when life is stressful. She says, thank you, thank you, thank you. Absolutely, aww. Jane. Thank you for sending that back in. Because sometimes, you know, we're just giving away stuff. We don't realize how much it can mean to people. So thank you for reminding us of that.
1: Yes. And then another text here. Hello, my name's Selena, and I listen to you guys every day at work. You guys are the only reason I survive my 8 to 5 days. Aw. I noticed that you guys don't play much music from my favorite band, the Jonas Brothers. I'd love to hear more of them every day. Again, you guys are amazing.
0: What do you call a fan of the Jonas Brothers, I wonder? What do you call a fan? Because every band has like a groupie name, if you will, right? What is
1: sure.
0: Google saying here? Jonas
1: Bros?
0: Brothers? Jonatics or Jonas Junkies.
1: Okay. Ah.
0: All right, Selena, you're a Jonas Junkie. We will work on playing more, but for now, we already had Kenny Loggins lined up. I hope Footloose does it for you as well. Selena, thanks for being with us throughout your day here on MyFM in the morning. 10th caller, Cash FX is next.

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3: Hi, Shoot.
2: Ooh, how's Susan?
3: Very good today. Am I caller number 10, possibly?
2: Yes, you are.
3: Oh, awesome. I wish you a happy belated birthday. I know your birthday was this week.
4: It was on Monday. Thank you so much. Oh, she's already an avid listener. This is good.
2: Yeah, she's buttering you up, too. Woo-hoo.
4: Susan, how's the experience on the phone? How often, how many phones do you have going? How crazy are you going trying to get in?
3: Well, I've been trying. If I'm off the bus in time, I can call in, but sometimes I'm not. So today, I guess I was lucky enough to be off the bus in time.
4: Okay.
2: Perfect timing.
4: That's right. You drive bus. So do you have us playing? I know some bus drivers like to have My FM in the Morning on.
3: I have it on all the time, and the kids love it.
4: No way.
2: Oh, that's good.
4: That's
2: good to hear.
4: You weren't the text that we got, Susan, that said the kids sing our jingle. Was that you?
3: No, but they could at the back of the bus. I don't always hear them, but they do sing a lot of the songs, for sure.
4: Oh, nice. The Taylor Swift, probably. All right, Susan, you're here not to talk Swift or buses or anything. You are here to talk Cash FX. $300. You've been following along. You have some of these guesses?
3: I do.
4: Okay, well, I'll
3: play. I do, but I have my own. I think I know what it is. I hope what it is. Ooh. I hope I have the right guess.
2: We hope so. Thanksgiving would be even better, wouldn't it?
3: Oh, wouldn't it? Yes.
4: $300 if you know what this sound is. Listen carefully, Susan.
3: I think it's opening a pop can.
4: Opening up a pop can. She went pop can instead of beer can. That's good. It's the morning hours.
3: Well, I mean, it could be both, really.
2: They sound the same.
4: Let's find out, Susan. Do. Good luck.
3: Okay.
1: Your guess is incorrect.
4: Oh, man. Pop can. Not a beer can either, for the record. No. Wow.
3: Okay. Try again.
4: We're at $325. It's the highest the jackpot's got, Susan. So thanks for that, and we'll hear from you tomorrow morning.
3: Okay, sounds great. Thank you.
4: Thanks for listening,
2: Susan.
3: Bye.
2: Thank you.
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0: 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Here's what's happening in Renfrew.
1: Good morning, I'm Casey Egan. Here's what's coming up over the next 48 hours. It's everything you need to know.
2: A community fundraiser, live music, and a chance to put your voice to good use are among the ways to spend the next couple of days. 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I'm Steve Berard, and that's what's happening around town.
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1: Here's the Ottawa Valley's three-day forecast from the RenfrewToday.ca Weather Center. Mainly cloudy today with a 40% chance of showers late this morning and this afternoon, a high of 14 degrees. Then tonight, mainly cloudy with another 40% chance of showers, a low of plus 2. Tomorrow, increasingly cloudy early in the morning, we could see some more showers as well, a high of plus 12. And on Saturday, a mix of sun and cloud with a high of 15. I'm Casey Egan with the Ottawa Valley's breaking and local news.

0: YFM in the morning along with Jamie and Lorena, and I'm checking daily, waiting for the Super Bowl halftime show to be announced. They schedule, by the way, the Super Bowl on Valentine's Day, February 14th, Super Bowl Sunday this year.
1: Oh, because it has to be a Sunday, so they can't help it.
0: The way the schedule lines up, I mean, yeah. If you're a boy band fan and you're heading to Toronto for this boy band residency and you pick the Valentine's Day show, make sure you don't have a football fan in your life, and especially if you expect them to go with you, I should say. We're going to talk about this tour that just keeps growing. It started with 3 shows, now up to 9. Which boy band we're talking about right after Britney Spears, Oops, I Did It Again, on YFM in the morning.

0: before you go, there's something I want you to have.
1: Oh, it's beautiful. But wait a minute, isn't this?
0: Yeah, yes it is.
1: But I thought the old lady dropped it into the ocean in the air.
0: Well, baby, I went down and got it for you.

0: Do you think people still love their boy bands? Absolutely, they do. It's Jamie and Lorena here on MyFM in the morning. The proof in the pudding, as they say, Backstreet Boys started with three shows. They'd announced Skydome. They were going to play in Toronto next February. A lot of demand. Okay, we'll add three more. So it became six shows. A lot of demand. They are now up to nine shows in February. They're playing at Skydome in Toronto this coming February.
1: Ooh, which can hold up to 55,000 people per concert, by the way. So my goodness, talk about demand. The band will perform on February 12th, 13th, 14th, 19th, 20th, 21st, 26th, 27th, 28th. Tickets on sale to the general public tomorrow morning. Your wife will be in line, chomping at the bit.
0: She already got. So there was a pre-sale that she was part of, Lorena. And this was when there was only three shows. So she thought, okay, this is going to be huge. If we can go, great. If not, no problem selling. There was only three shows. So she got in on a pre-sale. I'm talking nosebleeds at Skydome, 500 level tickets. They were $220 some each. All right. She bought them. Got them. They're bought for, I think, I can't remember which show. It doesn't matter. And now they've announced six more shows. So she's like, oh my, am I going to be able to resell these if we need? I'm like, don't worry about it. We'll figure it out. But I got crunching numbers. So you mentioned 55,000 per concert. So let's say the average ticket price, if a nosebleed was 220, let's just go with $400 for the sake of this. 55,000 tickets a show. Multiply that by nine shows. You have 495,000 tickets sold at an average of, say, $400. $198 million in ticket sales, Lorena.
1: Wow. You love doing your math stuff.
0: I don't math.
1: It's impressive.
0: It's just, it's not always your friend because it makes you realize how much money goes around at some of these shows.
1: Oh, yeah. Fun fact. So the Backstreet Boys' last big top 10 hit on the U.S. Billboard Hot 100 was Shape of My Heart, which peaked at number one in 2000. Yeah, it's been 26 years since they've had a top 10, and still that many people want to go see them live. It is incredible. It is. I still get all my boy bands mixed up. I'm not a huge boy band fan.
0: Don't show up to the show in an NSYNC shirt. Just do not. That's bad news, Lorena. Don't do it.
1: Yeah, okay. No,
0: it's nostalgia. It's still all the rage. And yeah, these five boys, it's so weird to even call them boys anymore, Lorena. These Backstreet men, grown men. We looked it up, actually, and the oldest Backstreet boy, Kevin, is your age.
1: Yeah, that's right. So I'm so glad you didn't refer to them any other way.
0: Like, I learned my lesson from earlier.
1: Dragging their walkers in.
0: Oh, coming up, we have local news, sports, weather at 9 o'clock. And our tech expert, Jesse Hirsch, is standing by. We're talking Fire Prevention Week and safe charging. He has some tips for us.

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1: Good morning. Mainly cloudy today with a chance of showers starting late this morning. I'm Casey Egan in the RenfrewToday.ca newsroom. Officials in Whitewater Region are reassuring residents as crews work to fix a problem at the Cobden Water Tower. The township says a break in the tower's pipes were found on Wednesday morning. Crews with the Ontario Clean Water Agency were expected to isolate the tower from the water system before draining it for repairs that evening. Drinking water should remain available during the repairs, but it may be temporarily discolored once the pipes have been fixed. Operation Snowsuit has launched with the goal of making sure all kids in Renfrew County are warm this winter, regardless of their family's income status. Chair Terry Lynn Suckle says parents in Renfrew County who are financially struggling are invited to apply online for their child to receive a new or gently used snowsuit this winter.
2: Clients have already ordered online through our website at renfrewcountycpan.ca. They're welcome to do so until November 15th.
1: Suckle anticipates anywhere from 800 to 1,000 Renfrew County kids will be served by the program this year. Residents across Renfrew County in the Pontiac region can expect to see and hear military helicopters over the next month. Garrison Petawawa will host a tactical aviation training course from October 13th to November 10th. RCAF, Griffin, and Chinook helicopters will conduct low-level flights in several communities, including Pembroke, Whitewater Region, and Madawaska Valley. The military says residents may see military vehicles, flares, and smoke. And Horton Township's mayor for the past year, Dana Proctor, says she's still very energized and ready to tackle the issues facing the community. Proctor says she's focused on long-term planning. When they budget every winter, there are variables they know, like how many employees they have, how many kilometers of road they maintain, and how many vehicles they have on the road. What they lack is predictable funding to pay for those things.
3: A lot of the funding models are shifting, and that's a polite way to say diminishing.
1: Proctor is joined by Nicholas Klink on the ballot for mayor of Horton Township. After 9 this morning, get the full local news rundown sent straight to your email. Sign up at renfrewtoday.ca. In sports, the Renfrew Wolves are back in action tomorrow night. They play the Bears in Smiths Falls starting at 7:30. Last night in the NHL, Winnipeg beat Colorado 3-2, while Edmonton took down Anaheim 5-2. Meanwhile, in Major League Baseball's divisional round, Tampa Bay beat New York 4-3 to advance 3-0, while Milwaukee beat San Diego 3-1, Milwaukee also advancing 3-1. I'm Casey Egan with the news that keeps you connected to where you live. The Ottawa Valley's three-day weather is next.
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5: Here's the Ottawa Valley's three-day forecast from the RenfrewToday.ca Weather Center. Mainly cloudy today with a 40% chance of showers late this morning and this afternoon, a high of 14 degrees. Then tonight, mainly cloudy with another 40% chance of showers, a low of plus 2. Tomorrow, increasingly cloudy early in the morning, we could see some more showers as well, a high of plus 12. And on Saturday, a mix of sun and cloud with a high of 15. I'm Casey Egan with the Ottawa Valley's Breaking and Local News.

0: MyFM in the morning, Jamie and Lorena, and we have Jesse Hirsch, our techspert, talking a bit more about Fire Prevention Week in the province of Ontario. The theme has to do with charging safely. Obviously, this is a concern. He's going to talk to that in a few minutes. But Jesse, we want to know, does the charging cable matter?
1: It does. And on the one hand, I will confess, I too am guilty of buying the cheapest charger available, partly because you're frustrated that you lost or got the other one. But it is worth it to buy the better ones, both because they do last longer, they often charge faster, and they mitigate against some of the dangers that we're discussing. Because, again, part of the quality might just be in the cable design, that they fray easily or they fall apart easy. And the other might do with the components used, the metal that's used in terms of the conductive. So, yes, if you are concerned about your property and your house, investing in better equipment makes sense. But this is where I'll point out that the other culprit here may not be your electronic devices. It might be electronic toys.

0: Good Thursday morning. It's MyFM in the morning. Hopefully you're off to a good start. Well, it seems everything today is rechargeable, but the most common thing we charge would be our phones, of course. Every night, you plug it in, the plod hound hits it, pulls it on the ground. Oh, sorry.
1: It's hypothetical, of course, right?
0: Right.
1: Well, obviously, if the theme in Ontario this week for Fire Prevention Week is charge into fire safety, safe charging is a superpower. Techspert Jesse Hurst, this must be a concern.
2: This is a growing problem, unfortunately, and it's a combination of incorrect charging and just junk devices that, you know, are cheap but do not necessarily have the right safety issues. And the primary issue here is leaving a device plugged in after it's been fully charged. That is overwhelmingly when a lot of these problems happen due to overheating. And so the number one rule is plug in for the charge and then remove it once the charge is done. Avoid the habit of leaving, quite frankly, any electronic device plugged in if you're not using it. On the one hand, it could be sucking electricity that you don't need that you'll have to pay for. But the other issue is the overheating. And

0: Similarly, another concern, although less frequent but still quite dangerous, is if the cords themselves are damaged. So this might be because a pet or a child has tugged on it or chewed on it, or maybe, you know, your vacuum cleaner garbled it up at some point. If you have a short circuit with, you know, a normal device, it may not be the end of the world. It just trips the circuit breaker. But with lithium batteries, the concern is that it could cause a fire. And the reason that fire departments are focusing on this is lithium fires are particularly dangerous, both because they burn very hot, but also because they're difficult to put out. So that's one of the reasons why prevention in this case is such an important focus, and why we need to charge our devices with far greater care than we currently do.
1: Well, Jesse, we always appreciate your take on things. Again, Fire Prevention Week this week is all about charging safety. If you want to learn more about Jesse, check him out at jessehirsch.ca. Coming up, we're going to talk convenience stores, or wait, an inconvenience store. Where in the world one of these exist? And also our What's Good story. Our local news team does such a great job of these. We'll hear that next on MyFM in the morning.

0: 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Redefining local news.
1: Good morning, I'm Casey Egan. Time for What's Good in the Valley, where we catch up with local newsmakers and people doing interesting things in the community.
2: A local baby is getting some help from her hometown as she competes to be named the National Baby of the Year for 2026. Pembroke's Kayla Black entered her daughter Savannah in the annual competition after seeing families struggle to afford necessities while Savannah was in the NICU.
3: She's, you know, got that cute personality. She's wild, absolutely. She matches her name for sure. With all of the sweet surprises and the wild personality.
2: The competition raises money for Baby to Baby, which provides essentials to families in need.
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2: Savannah is currently fourth in her group, and residents can vote for her once a day for free.
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1: Here's the Ottawa Valley's three-day forecast from the RenfrewToday.ca Weather Center. Mainly cloudy today with a 40% chance of showers late this morning and this afternoon, a high of 14 degrees. Then tonight, mainly cloudy with another 40% chance of showers, a low of plus 2. Tomorrow, increasingly cloudy early in the morning. We could see some more showers as well, a high of plus 12. And on Saturday, a mix of sun and cloud with a high of 15. I'm Casey Egan with the Ottawa Valley's breaking and local news.

0: MyFM in the morning. Thanks for being with us, whether you are at home or at work. Like Selena, in case you missed your shout out earlier, Selena, we got your note that you listen every day at work. She says, we are the reason she survives her 8 to 5.
1: Yeah, why is she working that extra hour, by the way? Selena, you got to talk to your bosses. But she says, I noticed that you guys don't play much music from my favorite band, the Jonas Brothers. I'd love to hear more of them every day. Again, you guys are amazing. She's buttering us up. Yeah. People know to do that. It works. It works.
0: We've passed it along, Selena. And that's all we can do is pass it along to the people, that the powers that schedule the music. And I hope that we get more for you and other Jonatics out there, right? That's the Jonas Brothers fan group, is the Jonatics. But for now, hopefully this is close enough. It's Berlin, Take My Breath Away. My FM in the morning.
1: Not close at all.
0: I'm so sorry, Selena.

0: YFM in the morning with Jamie and Lorena. This is cool. I would go into this. It reminds me a little bit of what used to be called the It Store.
1: Oh, yes.
0: You're probably too young. You remember?
1: I remember stores like it. San Diego, I think, was a store that we had in our mall growing up, where it was just useless little gadgets and just silly little things. But they're calling it an inconvenience store. I love the name of this. This is in Seattle, so a little far, a little bit of a road trip. But they turned a former 7-Eleven into a pop-up full of things in life that we don't need.
0: Yeah, the lighthearted store features items like pre-tangled USB cords.
1: Oh, come on.
0: No fun. A Bluetooth-connected landline and a dozen ceramic eggs with faces. Who needs that? Actually, I do.
1: The mystery of cables and cords. Like, you can so neatly wind up a cord, you place it in a bag or something, and when you go to get that cord, it is in 17 different knots, and you don't... How? Like, what is the story of how that happened?
0: You know how it did? Because your wife just used it. Mm. And John's the case too. And so is your wife. We use them and then we just left them behind in that horrible state.
1: Your hubby seems like the meticulous type that would gently wind it up like I do.
0: Yes,
1: okay.
0: Always.
1: I see. Well, this inconvenience store also features work from more than 70 local artists. So they are doing some good locally with it. But then some of the other useless items. A yardstick candle that shrinks when you use it. A mug with holes in it. And giant bobby pins. It's an inconvenience store. I would say a mug with holes in it is pretty inconvenient.
0: Absolutely. Yeah. Your coffee is spilling out all morning. The giant bobby pins. I wonder how giant.
1: Yeah.
0: Like, how big are these things?
1: Oh, so curious. We want to take this road trip to Seattle to find out. But love stores like this. It's just one of those social pieces. And you would spend probably so much time in it and probably buy so many useless things.
0: I'd go right to the clearance rack, though, first.
1: Coming up, we are going to recap the show. We're going to recap Cash FX from this morning and everything we learned, and take a look at our community events calendar over the next few days with the 48 next.

0: 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Here's what's happening in Renfrew.
1: Good morning, I'm Casey Egan. Here's what's coming up over the next 48 hours. It's everything you need to know.
2: There are a few different ways to get out into the community over the next 48 hours, from a fashion show in Pembroke to a fundraiser and an evening of local music in Renfrew. Tonight in Pembroke, the Ladies Auxiliary of First Presbyterian Church is hosting a fashion show at the Pembroke Legion, featuring fashions from Victorian Suite. Tickets are $15 and can be picked up at Astrid's Floral Boutique, Victorian Suite, or through an auxiliary member. Tomorrow evening in Renfrew, a fundraiser supporting Sabrina and Brandon Lapine brings live music to the MyFM Center. 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Doors open at 6, the party runs from 7 to 10, and it's a $5 cover, with proceeds helping Brandon with medical expenses following his kidney transplant. And tonight at the Horton Community Center, the Canadian Federation of University Women hosts an all-candidates night. It starts at 7 with candidates discussing their priorities, answering questions submitted ahead of time, and providing campaign material. You can get all the details on these events and more at renfrewtoday.ca. Just click the 48 in the news feed. I'm Steve Berard, and that's what's happening around town.
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1: Here's the Ottawa Valley's three-day forecast from the RenfrewToday.ca Weather Center. Mainly cloudy today with a 40% chance of showers late this morning and this afternoon, a high of 14 degrees. Then tonight, mainly cloudy with another 40% chance of showers, a low of plus 2. Tomorrow, increasingly cloudy early in the morning, we could see some more showers as well, a high of plus 12. And on Saturday, a mix of sun and cloud with a high of 15. I'm Casey Egan with the Ottawa Valley's breaking and local news.

0: 96.1 MyFM in the morning. And we mentioned earlier this morning the Renfrew Area Chamber of Commerce, the Pinnacle of Business Excellence Awards. This is open to the public to attend. It's Friday, October 23rd. It's a celebration of businesses in our area. And it's not just in Renfrew. It's our surrounding communities, too. We're going to learn Business of the Year, Breakout Business of the Year, Lifetime Achievement, Employee of the Year, Youth Employee of the Year, Young Entrepreneur, and Hospitality of the Year. All these awards handed out in a very casual evening at the Wing. Starts at 5:30, and then you're going to get a meal out of it and networking, and then the award show itself. So it's a dress up or dress down, however you prefer, on a Friday night at the Wing is up to you. $50 for chamber members, $60 for none. Remember, you're going to get a delicious meal out of that as well. Live music included. Silent auction. It's all going to be there. And congrats again. I mentioned some of the nominees. We don't know which categories. That's kind of making it a little fun. But Sense of Country, we mentioned. Valley Aesthetics. Valley Tales. Boston Pizza Renfrew up for an award. BM Audio Works. The Royal Barber Shop. Shout out to Tony. We'll be coming to see you. You got to clean me up, Tony. Ready Rover. Slice of Renfrew. Ella's Keeping Company. Bronwyn Dick, Nancy Flynn, Bentley McGregor. These are all names up for awards 2 weeks from tomorrow. It's the Renfrew Area Chamber of Commerce Pinnacle of Business Excellence Awards. Contact them for your tickets. And yeah, don't miss this. It's a great community event at the Wing on the 23rd.
1: Coming up with four things we learned this morning, including our Cash FX recap and the winner of our Would You Rather debate this morning. Would you live in a treehouse or on a houseboat? Right after John Mellencamp, Hurts So Good on MyFM in the Morning.

morning, My FM at Work. It's Adam Weeks here with you on your Thursday morning, one day away from that long Thanksgiving weekend. If you haven't hit the stores yet for whatever you need for the weekend, of course, all the flyers and coupons and deals roll over this morning, Thursday. It's New Flyer Day, so a whole new batch of incentives to get that turkey onto your table. Hopefully, you've got some plans this weekend, unless you don't want any, and then hopefully you don't, frankly. There is a big batch of people who have lost their work plans, sadly. The Baltimore Orioles, the baseball team, they've reportedly cut 16 employees across departments. That ranges from ticket sales and graphic design to food and beverage. A big downsizing for the Baltimore

0: have been cut, and just before Thanksgiving. We'll miss you, Mr. Splash. We'll remember him with music from Whitney Houston coming right up on MyFM.
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1: Officials in Whitewater Region are reassuring residents after work got underway yesterday to fix a pipe inside the town's water tower. The Renfrew County Community Poverty Action Network is expecting to serve 800 to 1,000 kids this winter as Operation Snowsuit returns to the Ottawa Valley. The Canadian Armed Forces says that military helicopter training could be seen across communities in the Ottawa Valley over the coming days as exercises get underway from Garrison Petawawa. Everything that matters in Renfrew and Armpire, you'll hear it on 96.1 MyFM. 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
1: Mainly cloudy today with a 40% chance of showers late this morning and this afternoon, a high of 14 degrees. Then tonight, mainly cloudy with another 40% chance of showers, a low of plus 2. Tomorrow, increasingly cloudy early in the morning, we could see some more showers as well, a high of plus 12. And on Saturday, a mix of sun and cloud with a high of 15.

0: Bobby Brown, My Prerogative on MyFM. You know, we've seen more and more things move from traditional TV over to streaming in the last while. Announcements of awards shows moving to YouTube and Peacock, that kind of thing. And now, Disney Plus is going to stream the Super Bowl next year. It'll be on ABC and Disney Plus. Not only that, Monday Night Football games will stream on Disney Plus and Dick Clark's New Year's Rockin' Eve with Ryan Seacrest. We've still got a ways to go before New Year's Eve or the Super Bowl, but we're definitely seeing big live events moving over to streaming platforms. I think the biggest benefit to streaming platforms is getting to pause, rewind, fast forward. When I was younger, if you missed it, you missed it.
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0: 433-1111. Coming up, we've got the biggest pumpkin you've ever seen. Also, checking in on what happened on MyFM in the Morning's Cash FX today. People struggling to get that sound, that jackpot going up.

0: Greg Smart with 123 on MyFM, and while we're counting, I have to mention, driving through the countryside last weekend, I saw more pumpkins than I've ever seen. I mean, I've seen pumpkins for sale, I've been to pumpkin patches, but I saw, you know, where they grow the pumpkins. Fields full of pumpkins. I've never seen so much orange. And it's definitely pumpkin season. Adam Weeks with you. Not a big pumpkin pie guy. I'm probably upsetting a lot of people out there. I go for the apple pie. It's just my preference. But however you feel about the mighty pumpkin, we've just seen a British grower smash his own world record. And the official weight is 2,856 pounds. That's a lot of pie right there. This guy spent up to 6 hours a day caring for this pumpkin, about 130 gallons of water per day. Definitely a reasonable use of water. And the pumpkin is being displayed before eventually it will become cattle feed. You're going to feed a lot of cows with that pumpkin. Now, casting our thoughts back to this morning, we had our Cash FX caller. Susan made her guess.
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1: 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That's good. 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
1: 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Do. Good luck.
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1: 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No.
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1: 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They'll also be set up collecting on Railway Avenue right beside Lowe Square. 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
12: Mainly cloudy today with a 40% chance of showers late this morning and this afternoon, a high of 14 degrees. Then tonight, mainly cloudy with another 40% chance of showers, a low of plus 2. Tomorrow, increasingly cloudy early in the morning, we could see some more showers as well, a high of plus 12. And on Saturday, a mix of sun and cloud with a high of 15.

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1: Now, I want you to picture this. The Battle of Ontario, live in front of your eyes. It's the Leafs, the Sens, and you've got tickets. Where are you going to stay? Oh, I don't know. Across the street at the Royal York? What about those hot dogs and peanuts? Well, how about $500 on top? Sounds like a pretty good trip to me. It's the Great Canadian Giveaway with MyFM. And these things could be yours. We're talking Leafs versus Sens tickets, the stay at the Royal York at $500. All you have to do is head down to local spots. You'll see the sign. It's got a QR code. Scan it. Enter the contest. The more times you pop into these local businesses and scan, the more times you'll be entered into the contest. Enter to win the grand prize. Just head down to Whitewater O'Brien on Sinton Street in Westmeath. The only winery in Renfrew County nestled in the Ottawa Valley, Whitewater O'Brien.
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1: I'll be back tomorrow morning on our Friday, just before the long weekend, getting ready for Thanksgiving vibes. Adam Week's done for the day. Emily's on her way. More things for you to win. Keep listening. And, of course, everything you need to know today when we head over to the newsroom at 12 o'clock. My-

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0: 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Here's what's happening in Renfrew.
1: Good afternoon. Mainly cloudy with a chance of showers this afternoon. A high of 14 degrees. I'm Casey Egan in the RenfrewToday.ca newsroom. Whitewater Region and the Renfrew County and District Health Unit have placed Cobden under a boil water advisory. Officials say it's a precautionary measure following the loss of water pressure in the village's distribution system, which affected some residents this morning. Residents and businesses attached to the Cobden water distribution system should bring their water to a rolling boil for at least 1 minute before using it for drinking, making ice, preparing baby formula, or brushing teeth. The Ottawa Valley Tourism Association is bringing a taste of the valley to the GTA later this month. Tourism Development Officer Anna Martin says the association is returning to the trade show circuit with a stop at a power sports show in Toronto on October 23rd to the 25th. Bringing with them an Ottawa Valley Pavilion that she says will feel like dropping by a friend's cottage on the lake.
2: The look and feel and the warmth that the Ottawa Valley has, we're very friendly, a very wonderful area to visit. People are very kind. And so we want to bring that, and incentivize folks to come visit.
1: Local businesses are invited to reach out to the OVTA to learn how they can promote themselves by supplying giveaways and prizes for their booth. A trio of Renfrew County paramedics have been recognized for their outstanding achievements. Stacy Levesque, Kelly Demons, and Andy Fordington received the Emergency Medical Services Exemplary Service Medal, recognizing paramedics with at least 20 years of exemplary service, including 10 years in duties involving potential risk. The medals were presented at the Ontario Association of Paramedic Chiefs Fall Symposium and Annual General Meeting on October 1st. Lastly, residents on both sides of the Ottawa River can expect to see and hear military helicopters over the next month. Garrison Petawawa will host a tactical aviation training course from October 13th to November 10th. RCAF Griffin and Chinook helicopters will conduct low-level flights in several communities, including Pembroke, Whitewater Region, Madawaska Valley, and parts of the Pontiac. The military says residents may also see other military vehicles, flares, and smoke. In sports, the Renfrew Wolves are back in action tomorrow night. They play the Bears in Smiths Falls starting at 7:30. Tonight in the NHL, Ottawa hosts Philadelphia, while Montreal play Nashville. And in Thursday night football, the Dallas Cowboys play the Tampa Bay Buccaneers. I'm Casey Egan with the news that keeps you connected to where you live. The Ottawa Valley's three-day weather is next.
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1: Mainly cloudy today with a 40% chance of showers this afternoon, a high of 14 degrees. Then tonight, mainly cloudy with that same chance of showers in the evening, a low of plus 2. Tomorrow, increasingly cloudy starting early in the morning, another 40% chance of showers throughout the day, a high of 12. And on Saturday, a mix of sun and cloud with a high of 15.

0: That mystery sound is driving everybody nuts. Hey, it's Emily. The MyFM in the morning cash effect is still not been revealed yet. And I thought we can go over some things that we need to know when it comes to trying to call in for cash effects. We've had lots of questions, people wondering what they're doing. They're doing something wrong. Plus, coming up this hour, I'm going to go over some of the guesses so far. So that way you can write those down so we know what we're standing at when it comes to tomorrow morning. So let's go through that. We're going to come up. If you have any questions about cash effects, let me know at 855-WIN-MY-FM.
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0: You're calling for Cash FX, but all you hear is ringing. What's up with that? My FM, it's Emily. Let's go through some of the what you need to know when it comes to Cash FX. Well, when you are calling in, it's best to make sure you call in right around 8:10 when we give that cue to call. When you do, we will always usually have caller 10 by 8:15 at the absolute latest. But after that, we're not going to be calling back. We are on the phone with caller 10. So if you hear ringing and ringing and ringing for a few minutes and no one's answered the call to tell you if you're caller 10 or even caller 1, 2, 3, 4, 5, 6, 7, 8, 9, it's best just to hang up and try again. But again, yes, if you call in right at the time and you haven't had your phone answered after the first few minutes, I would just hang up and try again. We get lots of calls, and I know it's frustrating to hear the ringing and no one answering you, but that is why that is happening, is because we're on the phone with somebody else, so you're just going to keep getting ringing and ringing. Hopefully that helps. Hopefully that answers your question. I know lots of people trying to get in to play the Cash FX. $325 up for grabs already. So coming up, we're going to go through some of the guesses so far, so that way, if you end up being caller 10 tomorrow, we'll know what you've already guessed, so you can try to help narrow that down. That's on the way. Some more details on Cash FX is next.
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3: It's Jamie from IFM in the morning. Downtown Renfrew, popping in here to Karis Way. So this is one of the stops you can make to sign up for our Great Canadian Getaway. With Tim Karis right now. Tim, it's the Battle of Ontario we're giving away tickets for. So Toronto, Ottawa, in Toronto, we got the Royal York stay. We got $500 to spend. I mean, in a Battle of Ontario, which team are you rooting for?
5: Well, I'm a Montreal Canadian by religion, so I cheer for the Habs.
3: Okay. Well, both of those are rivals to you, then.
5: Yes, they are, absolutely. 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So, but I do cheer for them when they're standing alone.
3: Well, Tim, I know for Karis Way, it's a stop for a lot of locals. It's a favorite for a lot of locals, too. Your menu unique to other restaurants. What makes it unique?
5: What makes it unique? Well, we have our Greek food, first of all, is one of a kind here. We specialize in Greek food. It's the real Greek food. Now, a lot of places have kind of Greek food, but it's not really Greek food because it's not authentic. It's authentic right from the scratch. We work very hard on it. Actually, it's all my mama's recipes going back 50, 60 years, whatever. No. But it's the real authentic Greek food, something that you would get in Greece, not anywhere else around here that I know, maybe the bigger cities. But I have had people from bigger cities come and tell me, but my Greek food is better than theirs. So I'll take that as a compliment if you wish. Yeah, no problem. But we have other things too besides Greek food. It's not the only thing we have. We specialize on our pizza is famous here for years, and our subs and our pasta. So we have a big selection menu. But like you asked me, if I had to specialize on something, what would be? Yes, it would be definitely that our Greek food takes front stage.
3: All right, well, we're going to talk to Tim more about their lunch specials as well. It's often a spot that people stop in for lunch, delicious lunch. While you're here grabbing lunch, you can sign up for the Great Canadian Getaway. 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
14: Mainly cloudy today with a 40% chance of showers this afternoon, a high of 14 degrees. Then tonight, mainly cloudy with that same chance of showers in the evening, a low of plus 2. Tomorrow, increasingly cloudy starting early in the morning, another 40% chance of showers throughout the day, a high of 12. And on Saturday, a mix of sun and cloud with a high of

0: What has been guessed so far for MyFM in the Morning's Cash FX? It's Emily. Let's take a look. Well, some of the guesses so far, we kick things off with a cork of a champagne bottle. We also had opening a tab on a can. We had a call waiting beep. We had popping of a jar on a lid, one that's been sealed. A ping pong ball. We've also had a toy gun. Bubble wrap popping. Pickleball. And now we also have pop can being opened again. Well, keep those guesses in mind. You could be winning big with Cash FX. $325 up for grabs coming up tomorrow morning. We'll have more on that on the way. In the meantime, we got some details on the Great Canadian Getaway.
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2: It's Jamie from MyFM in the Morning, hanging out at Carisway. A little pop in, saying hi to Tim and the staff here. I know it's a lunch rush always for you. Your lunch menu, Tim, we talked about all the amazing Greek choices you have, some of which are on your lunch menu. So if someone has an hour for lunch, can they come here to Carisway, be in and out?
4: Absolutely, absolutely. Our specials here, they're ready already, but we have specials that really don't take too much time. Soup, sandwich, and salad, those things don't take too much time to make, of course, but they are fresh, they're homemade. So yes, and we do have a good selection. We have about 7-8 different type of specials, even vegetarian dish as well. So for an hour you have more than enough time, unless we're packed stacked, yeah. Whatever, but you come in here and you'll be out within half an hour.
2: Now for anybody that's been to Greece, they know how to say this word properly. You probably hear Canadians call it a gyro, G-Y-R-O. How do you say it?
4: Gyro. Well, gyro. Some people can pronounce it, but which is okay. But if you can do the E, that's okay. That's cool. Gyro.
2: I like to show off because my wife and I honeymooned in Greece, so we got the gyro underway. Yeah.
4: Gyro.
2: Yeah.
4: But nowadays, gyro has become just as popular as gyro, so people understand. But gyro. If you put the E in there, the E, that's the problem, because the pronunciation with the E, because in English there's no E kind of thing. So, but if you can do the E thing, you got it. You got a gyro.
2: All right. While you're grabbing that delicious lunch here at Carisway, you can sign yourself up. It's a QR code you scan. You fill out the form online. You'll be entered to win the Great Canadian Getaway. It's Leafs Sens tickets in Toronto. Stay at the Royal York. $500 to spend in the city. We'll set you up. One lucky winner. You have to sign up. Carisway downtown Renfrew is one of those spots. More with Tim Karras here for your lunch hour with 96.1 MyFM next.
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0: 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Well, we'll chat about that coming up after 1 o'clock. 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

0: 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My FM, it is Emily. Well, I am curious if you think you know the answer to that. If you think you know what 27% of people say they won't do in public because they don't want to get caught, let me know if you think the answer is at 855-WIN-MY-FM. 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
5: It's Jamie with MyFM in the morning. Made my way down here during your lunch hour. Remember, if you ever need a delicious, fresh, quick lunch, you can be in and out within your hour lunch break here at Karis Way. I'm sitting with Tim Karis. This space, obviously down here, lots of seating for folks, but upstairs, the often forgotten upstairs. What's your plans for up there?
6: Upstairs is we usually do like weddings or birthdays or anniversaries, anything that has a group over 20 people. Like we it's a private room. It's a private room up there, very nice, very private. And we have Christmas parties and whatever. Now it's Christmas party time, and we already have the star reservations upstairs. But it's a beautiful room up there, like I said, private, and it's like your home. You have your own bar.

0: that. Tim, we want to thank you and Karis Way for being part of our Great Canadian Getaway. It's a stop you can make to fill out the QR code, scan it on your phone. A form will come up. You'll be entered to win. I know the big question, and it's in all the commercials. I mean, who's the boss here, Tim? Can you tell us?
1: Well, on paper, I'm the boss, but I have some other people trying to overthrow me. But they're the boss. Yeah, they're the boss. It keeps things it keeps things in peace. Let's put it this way.
0: Well, the menu's amazing. The Greek food is amazing here, and so much other, from the pizza to the subs, as you mentioned. Karis Way downtown. We're here for our lunch hour. Make it a lunch stop. Take out. Come here for dinner. An amazing space, Tim. And thank you again for being part of our Great Canadian Getaway.
1: My pleasure, Jamie. My pleasure. And say hello to everybody out there, and hopefully we'll see you soon.
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14: Mainly cloudy today with a 40% chance of showers this afternoon, a high of 14 degrees. Then tonight, mainly cloudy with that same chance of showers in the evening, a low of plus 2. Tomorrow, increasingly cloudy starting early in the morning, another 40% chance of showers throughout the day, a high of 12. And on Saturday, a mix of sun and cloud with a high of 15.

0: 27% of people say they won't do this in public because they're afraid they're going to get caught. That is flirt with somebody. That's right. They don't want to get caught flirting with someone. Well, I think if you're afraid of getting caught, maybe you shouldn't be doing that. Hence why they're not. Well, also, too, maybe if you flirt with someone, you might get a good deal. I've always been told I can flirt for a drink. Is that okay? Coming up, we got Britney Spears.
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0: Coming up, we're going to take a look at CashFX once again, in case you missed it. Plus, too, we'll take a look at what's going on around town. Meantime, we got Britney Spears.

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3: Yeah, we'll speak of family tomorrow. 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You explained it to me. I'm still a bit confused. It hurts my head.
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0: Well, my FM in the morning's Cash FX has been driving everyone nuts trying to figure out what that mystery sound is. Let's take a look at Susan's guess. Here's the sound, and here's her guess.
1: I think it's opening a pop can. Okay.
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0: That means $325 is up for grabs for tomorrow morning. But let's take a look once again at some of the guesses we've had so far, like cork of a champagne bottle. That was a great one. We also had when it's popping of a jar lid when there's been sealed, like kind of like when you're canning jam. Ping pong ball, toy gun. We all know that's nothing gun related, nothing to do with toy or real guns. Bubble wrap, pickleball. Now we know it's also not a pop can opening. What do you think that sound actually is? Again, here's that sound. That's a quick one. Well, we'll try and see if we can nail that down tomorrow morning, coming up just after 8.
2: Be ready to win cash. 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
9: Mainly cloudy today with a 40% chance of showers this afternoon, a high of 14 degrees. Then tonight, mainly cloudy with that same chance of showers in the evening, a low of plus 2. Tomorrow, increasingly cloudy starting early in the morning, another 40% chance of showers throughout the day, a high of 12. And on Saturday, a mix of sun and cloud with a high of 15.

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2: 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It is Emily. Well, Operation Snowsuit is expected more demand this winter. And we actually were talking to Terry Lynn from Renfrew County, who is talking about this, where it comes with the Renfrew County Community Poverty Action Network that puts together the Operation Snowsuit Drive every single year. And that is with the Big Give. 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
2: Coming up, Keith and Wendy are going to keep you company for the rest of your afternoon. In the meantime, we got some Bruno Mars.

0: My Feminine Afternoon. It's Wendy and Keith. And what do you know? It is What in the Word?
1: Word.
2: A brand new day, a brand new word to try and decipher, wrap our brains around. So, Wendy, what is the word today?
0: Etiquette.
2: Etiquette? You're coming at me with etiquette?
0: You've had some trouble, you know, the past few times. So I'm just trying to make it nice and smooth for you.
2: Well, are you insinuating my brain is smooth? Is that what you're trying to say?
0: I'm just saying it's good etiquette to care for people's feelings.
2: All right. So etiquette is like the decorum. It's like the proper way of doing things. Like there's an etiquette to the way you, I don't know, like set a table, or you have to dress. There's formal etiquette involved and you have to speak formally and do all that stuff. So the etiquette in this situation when you're obviously trying to just serve me up softballs would be for me to say, oh, thank you very much, Wendy. Please treat me like a human adult and tomorrow give me a real word.
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10: Mainly cloudy today with a 40% chance of showers this afternoon, a high of 14 degrees. Then tonight, mainly cloudy with that same chance of showers in the evening, a low of plus 2. Tomorrow, increasingly cloudy starting early in the morning, another 40% chance of showers throughout the day, a high of 12. And on Saturday, a mix of sun and cloud with a high of 15.

0: Charlotte Carden on MyFM in the afternoon. It's Keith and Wendy. And have you ever been denied a refund for something?
1: I think yes, but I've kind of, you know, wormed my way into store credit.
0: So I ask because this is insane to me. A couple here in Ontario, I had a cruise planned. They were originally going to go through and do like, you know, the European thing, go through Amsterdam, Netherlands, all that stuff. And 24 hours before they were supposed to get in a plane and fly to where their cruise was going to leave from, the company that was running the riverboat cruise that they were going to be on changed the itinerary and wasn't going to be able to do a part of the cruise. So the guy was like, hey, okay, I want a refund. And they were like, no, we don't do that.
1: But they changed it. It wasn't on the passengers.
0: So they said that like the river, like there's like different levels of water and some of the places they couldn't get to on the boat. But here's the kicker. The refund was for $22,000. I spent $22,000 on this riverboat cruise. And then they decided that, no, they couldn't honor a part of that, but didn't want to let him off the hook for any of it. They tried to give him like an alternate option for like later if he would like fly back again. So this is insane to me.
1: So I wonder if like in the – when they bought the tickets, if there's like the fine print that's like depending on water levels and he just didn't see it.
0: You know, I'm willing to bet there probably was. And like – because like anytime like you're luring people into spending $22,000 on something, like you gotta cover your butt. And I'm assuming this probably isn't the first time it's happened. But I feel for the dude, like 22 grand and now you're kind of stuck with it. So I don't know, like what would you do in that situation?
1: I would bring someone over to fight my battle.
0: Time to call mom.
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0: You can tell how big it is by how higher pitched our voices are getting.
1: 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That's next on MyFM. What?

0: It's 4 o'clock. Here's what's happening in Renfrew.
1: Good afternoon. Partly cloudy skies tonight, going into the evening with a chance of a thunderstorm and showers in some areas. I'm Steve Berard in the RenfrewToday.ca newsroom. A Canadian feminist lawyer and women's advocate Pamela Cross says high-profile sexual assault cases can affect survivors far from where the allegations happened, including here in eastern Ontario. Cross says the public can sometimes read an acquittal or decision not to charge as proof nothing happened.
2: And I think for me that's the most crucial part of this. What's the impact on survivors when systems fail to respond? Our focus has to be on the person who's been victimized.
1: Cross says that perception can create another barrier for people considering whether to disclose an assault or seek support. We have more on our website, renfrewtoday.ca. The Ottawa Valley Tourism Association is bringing a taste of the valley to the GTA later this month. Tourism Development Officer Anna Martin says the association is returning to the trade show circuit with a stop at a power sports show in Toronto, October 23rd through 25th, bringing with it the Ottawa Valley Pavilion that she says will feel like dropping by a friend's cottage on the lake.
3: The look and feel and the warmth that the Ottawa Valley has. We're very friendly, a very wonderful area to visit. People are very kind, and so we want to bring that and incentivize folks to come visit.
1: Local businesses are invited to reach out to the OVTA to learn how they can promote themselves by supplying giveaways and prizes for their booth. A trio of Ottawa Valley paramedics have been recognized for their outstanding achievements. Stacey Levesque, Kelly Demons, and Andy Fordington received the Emergency Medical Services Exemplary Service Medal, recognizing paramedics with at least 20 years of exemplary service, including 10 years in duties involving potential risk. The medals were presented at the Ontario Association of Paramedic Chiefs Fall Symposium and Annual General Meeting on October 1st. In sports, the Renfrew Wolves have a game tomorrow in Smiths Falls starting at 7:30 p.m. at the Smiths Falls Memorial Center. In the NHL, Edmonton beat Anaheim 5-2 last night, Winnipeg beat Colorado 3-2, and Washington beat Pittsburgh 5-3. And in the Major League Baseball divisional round, Tampa Bay beat the New York Yankees 4-3 last night, and Milwaukee beat San Diego 3-1. I'm Steve Berard with the news that keeps you connected to where you live. Renfrew's three-day weather is next.
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1: Partly cloudy overnight tonight with a 40% chance of showers and a low of plus 3. Tomorrow, a mix of sun and clouds, 40% chance of showers in the morning and early afternoon with a high of 12. Saturday, a mix of sun and clouds with a high of 18. Sunday, a mix of sun and clouds with a high of 22. My

0: Cracker on My Fem in the Afternoon with Keith and Wendy. And what would you do if you made something for your favorite artist and they showed everyone, whether it was on social media, they brought it on stage? Like, how excited would you be?
1: Like, very. First of all, there's like maybe five musicians I can think of that I would even do that for. So for them to then see that and show a little love, it's pretty cool.
0: Yeah, so Somber kind of played with a fan a little bit by making this whole surprise happen. So basically, a fan went to his concert and called over, like, saw his security team, called them over, and was like, hey, I crocheted this top for him. It was like this blue, sparkly top. And I was like, I crocheted this for him. Could you give it to him? And so then the team did. They gave it to him. And then the team came back and was like, hey, like, Somber already has his outfit for tonight, so he can't wear it, but he really appreciates the gift. And she's like, oh, that's no problem, I'm just glad that he has it. And then he goes on stage wearing it, but not only that, his team, because they quote felt bad, brought her up to like the very, very front row, like before any other fans, where they were standing. So she got to see it front and center. And then on top of that, obviously, like, they didn't feel bad because he actually ended up wearing it. Mm-hmm. And she obviously lost her mind. It was like,
1: clearly,
0: yeah, ecstatic. And it's moments like that, like, she's never gonna forget that.
1: No, absolutely not. And I mean, like, just think of it too, like, in that situation, like, I don't even know if I could, if I spent all the time making something for him, just give it to like a security team guy and be like, hey, can you just like maybe
0: trust? Yeah,
1: no, there's no way.
0: Yeah,
1: like, yeah. So I mean, props to her. I guess there are still some good people out there.

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0: My Fam in the Afternoon with Wendy and Keith. Did you hear about the big merger?
1: Yeah, Paramount, Skydance, Warner Brother, whatever. It's all the same thing now. It's all just Skydance. So Warner Brothers Studios, you know, who make like so many things, like everything from Looney Tunes to the Dune movies and everything, like all the stuff. If you have what's it called here in Canada, Crave, they have like all their stuff on there. All that catalog going to be merging with everything. If you have the Paramount subscription, those two streaming services essentially in America going to be all one big clump now. In Canada, like, they're still kind of on the fence. I don't think they really know because it's all different licensing and all that stuff. There's different agreements. So here in Canada, I don't think it's going to make a big difference right off the bat. But down the line, once all those contracts start coming up, I think you're going to have some streaming changes coming.
0: Yes. I mean, it's a big deal just talking about that. But also, did you see how much money?
1: Yeah, like $100 and some billion.
0: $80 billion.
1: Close enough. I mean,
0: yeah. Once you're in the billions.
1: Yeah, that's above my pay grade, but still like very crazy. I know like a lot of artists have been kind of against it because, and like actors, because like I think it's taking away a lot of the landscape. Anytime something like this happens, and like I mean, look at any companies that have ever merged. Has that ever worked out well for everyone?
0: No. Yeah. And I think they're moving from like filming locations. I think it's going from like they have five different
1: major studios.
0: Yeah, major studios, and they're going down to four. Mm-hmm. And then I was also thinking too, I was like, well, does this mean that subscribers are going to be saving because instead of paying for two different platforms, you now pay for one? I was looking it up, and they're saying existing subscribers might like enjoy short-term savings, but basically overall, because they need to get that cash money back, their profitability, that analysts are expecting prices to rise.
1: And
0: so
1: yeah, like I said, like in Canada it's going to be different. I think we'll be okay for a little bit, but then eventually the ball is going to drop, and then it's going to be very, very crazy out there, because yeah, like I just don't. And I know why it's happening, and I know why Warner Brothers won out with this whole Paramount thing. But, like, it's just incredible to me that in a world where you're already like, okay, well, we need more different kinds of movies, we need more different things, then you have, like, two of the biggest companies in the world merging. Why?
0: Yeah.
1: Like, it does nothing for anybody except for people who are already, like, probably making millions and if not billions of dollars anyway. Like, why? It's just, it's weird to me how just in our lifetime things have gotten so much more conglomerated and commercialized and corporatized, and you know, it's just,
0: it's hard. Yeah
1: I struggle being like, hey, how do we have cool fun things? And like, has anything ever happened? I'm trying to think, like, a good version of that. And I think the answer is no.
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14: Partly cloudy overnight tonight with a 40% chance of showers and a low of +3. Tomorrow, a mix of sun and clouds, 40% chance of showers in the morning and early afternoon with a high of 12. Saturday, a mix of sun and clouds with a high of 18. Sunday, a mix of sun and clouds with a high of 22. 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
1: You ever thought about getting away recently? Like, on a trip where, you know, you got a couple things already taken care of. You don't have to do all the planning because we wanted to do that for you. We want to send you to Toronto. We're going to get you tickets to check out the Battle of Ontario Leafs and Sens on March 27th. We're also going to give you $500 and put you up for a one-night stay at the ultra-swanky Royal York Hotel in downtown Toronto. Stumbles away from where that game's going to be going on.
0: Stumbles? What do you plan on doing?
1: If I had $500 in my pocket, you better believe I'd be buying one or two beers.
0: And rounds for every, like, how awesome.
1: Oh, no, that's, I don't know if you checked the hockey price game beers, but.
0: I wanted to be that guy at the bar being like, round on me, you know?
1: If the bar consists of the people in the room around my mini bar, maybe.
0: Yeah. Well, if you want a chance to win the Great Canadian Getaway, you got to look for the QR code around town.
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0: Coming up next hour on My Fam, yeah, you know we're getting to the Cash FX guess, just in case you want to hear that sound again and you want to know what not to guess.
1: If you missed it this morning, this could be a very helpful tool for you tomorrow come 8 a.m., so make sure you're listening. We'll do that coming up in just a little bit here on My FM.

0: It's 5 o'clock. Here's what's happening in Renfrew.
1: Good afternoon. Partly cloudy skies tonight, going into the evening with a chance of a thunderstorm and showers in some areas. I'm Steve Berard in the RenfrewToday.ca newsroom. The Cornell sexual assault allegations are raising questions about how prevention is discussed here at home. Canadian feminist lawyer Pamela Cross says too much messaging still focuses on telling women how to stay safe, especially on post-secondary campuses.
2: But is that the message we should be giving? Or should our messages be directed at the people who are the perpetrators of the sexual violence that makes the red zone for young women and girls?
1: Cross says schools, families, and communities need clearer conversations about consent, accountability, and preventing harm before another survivor is left dealing with the consequences. Residents in Cobden are being told to boil their tap water before drinking it or using it for other household purposes. The Renfrew County District Health Unit issued a boil water advisory Thursday after a loss of pressure in the community's water system. An emergency repair had isolated the water tower, forcing the treatment plant to supply the system directly. A computer issue then shut down high lift pumps, causing the pressure loss. Military helicopter training is set to take place across the Ottawa Valley and Pontiac region starting next week. The Canadian Armed Forces says the exercises will include low-level flights by Griffin and Chinook helicopters, along with simulated combat involving infantry and blank ammunition. Training will be conducted during daylight hours in authorized areas, and local authorities will be notified. The military says there's no cause for concern, and public safety remains a priority. In sports, the Renfrew Wolves have a game tomorrow in Smiths Falls, starting at 7:30 p.m. at the Smiths Falls Memorial Center. In the NHL, Edmonton beat Anaheim 5-2 last night, Winnipeg beat Colorado 3-2, and Washington beat Pittsburgh 5-3. And in the Major League Baseball divisional round, Tampa Bay beat the New York Yankees 4-3 last night, and Milwaukee beat San Diego 3-1. I'm Steve Berard with the news that keeps you connected to where you live. Renfrew's three-day weather is next.
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1: The TSX edged up 0.3% today as energy shares benefited from a sharp oil price jump, while U.S. markets finished mixed, with the S&P 500 down 0.5%, NASDAQ off 1.3%, and Dow up 0.1%, as surging crude, elevated treasury yields, and renewed expectations of a Federal Reserve rate hike weighed on sentiment, particularly technology stocks. The S&P TSX Composite Index was up 104 points at 35,145. In New York, the Dow Jones Industrial Average was up 52 points at 51,232. The S&P 500 Index was down 36 points at 7,765, while the NASDAQ Composite was down 345 points at 27,193. The Canadian dollar traded for 70.3 cents U.S. The crude oil contract was up $2.46 at $90.74 per barrel, and the gold contract was up $18 at $4,159 an ounce. 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
1: partly cloudy overnight tonight with a 40% chance of showers and a low of +3. Tomorrow, a mix of sun and clouds, 40% chance of showers in the morning and early afternoon with a high of 12. Saturday, a mix of sun and clouds with a high of 18. Sunday, a mix of sun and clouds with a high of 22. My

0: Tate McRae on My Femme in the Afternoon with Wendy and Keith.
1: Yeah, Tate's got, well, I guess she's got a new song coming out. I saw a picture and then I just kind of lost track of the words. But
0: yeah, well, because she looks good in everything.
1: Yeah, sure does. But yeah, she's
0: like,
1: got. I got lost in reverie there for a second. But yeah, she's got a new song called Housewife coming out, I think, next Friday.
0: Yes.
1: And I mean, you can see the preview picture that just doesn't really say like what it's going to sound like or anything. But I assume she's been working with Ryan Tedder from like One Direction her whole career.
0: Times.
1: So
0: yeah.
1: That's, I would assume it's another Ryan Tedder joint. But yeah, if you ever wonder what it looks like when somebody from Calgary who's married to a famous U.S. hockey player pushes a stroller full of money, check out her Instagram.
0: They're not married. You're spreading rumors at this point. And I'm pretty sure they broke up.
1: Did they?
0: Yeah.
1: They really? Maybe
0: where,
1: that's maybe
0: where
1: she got.
0: Have you been?
1: Maybe they were secretly married. There was a divorce settlement, and that's why she's got a stroller full of money.
0: Yeah, maybe. Yeah.
1: Or she's just making fun of people that have kids like me and saying that, hey, look at this. Instead of a stroller full of children, you could have a stroller full of American dollar bills. Which, I mean, and let's talk about that for a second, Tate.
0: Oh my gosh, okay.
1: You're from Calgary. Put some money in there from Canada. Get a little color into the picture, you know?
0: Wow, you really zoomed. I didn't even focus on that. I was just like, wow, I've never seen so much money in my life. Oh, and because.
1: Yeah, that's what I was zoomed in
0: yeah.
1: on.
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0: My Femme in the Afternoon with Wendy and Keith. Did you hear the Cash FX guest this morning?
1: Yeah, I did. And, yesterday I spoiled it. I don't want to ruin how things are going to go today. So let's just check in and see how things went with Jamie and Lorena.
2: We are here to talk Cash FX. $300. You've been following along. You have some of these guesses?
3: I do.
2: Okay. Well,
3: I do, but I have my own. I think I know what it is. I hope what it is. Ooh. I hope I have the right guess.
4: We hope so. Thanksgiving would be even better, wouldn't it?
3: Oh, wouldn't it? Yes.
2: $300 if you know what this sound is. Listen carefully, Susan.
3: I think it's opening a pop can.
2: Opening up a pop can. She went pop can instead of beer can. That's good. It's the morning hours.
3: Well, I mean, it could be both, really.
4: They sound the same.
2: Let's find out, Susan. Good luck.
3: Okay.
5: Your guess is incorrect.
2: Oh, man.
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2: not
4: Susan,
2: a pop can. Not a beer can either, for the record. No. Wow.
3: Okay. Yeah, better save try again.
2: We're at 325. It's the highest the jackpot's got, Susan. So thanks for that, and we'll hear from you tomorrow morning.
3: Okay, sounds great. Thank you.
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3: Bye.
4: 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Okay, bye.
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19: Partly cloudy overnight tonight with a 40% chance of showers and a low of plus 3. Tomorrow, a mix of sun and clouds, 40% chance of showers in the morning and early afternoon with a high of 12. Saturday, a mix of sun and clouds with a high of 18. Sunday, a mix of sun and clouds with a high of 22. My

0: Kinda Crazy on My Fem in the Afternoon with Wendy and Keith. And speaking of Kinda Crazy.
1: Oh, God. See, this is why you should go get a radio school degree, kids, so you can make the biggest leaps in human history.
0: I like that segue. You like it?
1: You know what's crazy?
0: It is crazy, though, and you're about to say that.
1: God, I hate it, but yes, you're right. It is crazy. $80 million is the Lotto Max jackpot tomorrow night. I gotta get the taste of that out of my mouth.
0: But I knew you were going to say that, so I just beat you to it. You're just jelly.
1: Fine. But yeah, $80 million on the line. When's the last time you actually bought a lottery ticket?
0: It's, you know what? I used to always have that like innocence, like, yes, I'm going to win, I'm going to buy it. And then not saying it's impossible, obviously, but then I realized the odds.
1: Long. Yeah. Very long. But yeah, like $80 million, like that's, once it gets up to like close to $100 million, I'm always like I never buy lottery tickets, but with that, like, close to triple digits, I'm like, maybe.
0: But then when someone close to you wins, like proximity in the same city, then you're like, like maybe I should. And then you get inspired.
1: That's happened a couple times. Like, I used to buy more lottery tickets, and then like somebody won on like a scratch off, like right down the road from my house, and I lost it. It's like, oh, that could have been me.
0: I know.
1: So, I'm not going to suggest you go out and buy a lottery ticket, but I'm also not going to not suggest you do that.
0: But I also look at, like, the places that they win, and then I start to, like, frequent those places.
1: Yeah, time to go to Etobicoke.

0: renfrewtoday.ca.
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10: My FM in the afternoon with Wendy and Keith. We are heading into the long weekend. Keith, what are you getting up to tomorrow on the Friday?
11: Well, it's my wife's birthday, so, you know, I'll be just doing what every good husband should do on their wife's birthday. And, well, I mean, I do it every day. I clean, I cook.
10: Really?
11: Yep. Pick up the kids from school.
10: Is your nose Pinocchio-ing? Pinocchio-ing? Oh, difficulty with that. Mm-hmm. I think I'll leave the witty remarks to you.
11: Yeah, I would do that too if I was you. But no, it's my wife's birthday, so yeah, just, you know, hanging out and being a good husband and making sure she knows that I am the rock.
10: Are you going to give us like a sneak peek into what you're getting her? Because I feel like, you know, we might be able to help. Like, what if we can stop you from giving a bad gift? I won't tell her what it is.
11: No, the gift's already in the chamber. It's locked and ready to go. But yeah, I do know that because I kind of teased her about what it was about. And I said I might say what it is today. So I have to make sure she's listening right now and listening very closely when I say, I lied. I'm not telling you a thing until tomorrow.

0: It's 6 o'clock. Here's what's happening in Renfrew.
1: Good afternoon. Partly cloudy skies tonight, going into the evening with a chance of a thunderstorm and showers in some areas. I'm Steve Berard in the RenfrewToday.ca newsroom. A Canadian feminist lawyer and women's advocate Pamela Cross says high-profile sexual assault cases can affect survivors far from where the allegations happened, including here in eastern Ontario. Cross says the public can sometimes read an acquittal or decision not to charge as proof nothing happened.
2: And I think for me, that's the most crucial part of this. What's the impact on survivors when systems fail to respond? Our focus has to be on the person who's been victimized.
1: Cross says that perception can create another barrier for people considering whether to disclose an assault or seek support. We have more on our website, renfrewtoday.ca. The Ottawa Valley Tourism Association is bringing a taste of the valley to the GTA later this month. Tourism Development Officer Anna Martin says the association is returning to the trade show circuit with a stop at a power sports show in Toronto, October 23rd through 25th, bringing with it the Ottawa Valley Pavilion that she says will feel like dropping by a friend's cottage on the lake.
3: The look and feel and the warmth that the Ottawa Valley has. We're very friendly, a very wonderful area to visit. People are very kind, and so we want to bring that and incentivize folks to come visit.
1: Local businesses are invited to reach out to the OVTA to learn how they can promote themselves by supplying giveaways and prizes for their booth. A trio of Ottawa Valley paramedics have been recognized for their outstanding achievements. Stacey Levesque, Kelly Demons, and Andy Fordington received the Emergency Medical Services Exemplary Service Medal, recognizing paramedics with at least 20 years of exemplary service, including 10 years in duties involving potential risk. The medals were presented at the Ontario Association of Paramedic Chiefs Fall Symposium and Annual General Meeting on October 1st. In sports, the Renfrew Wolves have a game tomorrow in Smiths Falls starting at 7:30 p.m. at the Smiths Falls Memorial Center. In the NHL, Edmonton beat Anaheim 5-2 last night. Winnipeg beat Colorado 3-2, and Washington beat Pittsburgh 5-3. And in the Major League Baseball divisional round, Tampa Bay beat the New York Yankees 4-3 last night, and Milwaukee beat San Diego 3-1. I'm Steve Berard with the news that keeps you connected to where you live. Renfrew's three-day weather is next.
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1: Partly cloudy overnight tonight with a 40% chance of showers and a low of +3. Tomorrow, a mix of sun and clouds, 40% chance of showers in the morning and early afternoon with a high of 12. Saturday, a mix of sun and clouds with a high of 18. Sunday, a mix of sun and clouds with a high of 22.

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2: Partly cloudy overnight tonight with a 40% chance of showers and a low of +3. Tomorrow, a mix of sun and clouds, 40% chance of showers in the morning and early afternoon with a high of 12. Saturday, a mix of sun and clouds with a high of 18. Sunday, a mix of sun and clouds with a high of 22.
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3: Yeah, we'll speak of family tomorrow. 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You explained it to me. I'm still a bit confused. It hurts my head.
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3: Partly cloudy overnight tonight with a 40% chance of showers and a low of plus 3. Tomorrow, a mix of sun and clouds, 40% chance of showers in the morning and early afternoon with a high of 12. Saturday, a mix of sun and clouds with a high of 18. Sunday, a mix of sun and clouds with a high of 22.
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3: 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I have 60 cans of Sleeman Draft for $93.51. I got 40 cans of Pabst Blue Ribbon for $60.24. 40 cans of Pabst Blue Ribbon Dry for $62.34. 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
2: 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How lucky I am to have them in my life. They're there for you. We make so many memories over the course of a year. 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
3: Yeah, we'll speak of family tomorrow. We'll talk about cousins tomorrow morning and try to make sense of the first cousin, second cousin, and once removed, twice removed. You explained it to me. I'm still a bit confused and it hurts my head.
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